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1: Engine 11, the rescue is responding, or sorry, requesting you to respond for their crossfire, Southeast 93 Avenue and Southeast Crowder Street on Ops 1 and Subunit 6. Engine 23 over the air. Reports of a tree that is smoking from the roots in front of Portland City Boxing, 3228 Southeast 21st Avenue. Talk of Ops 1 for Engine 23 over the air. Reports of a tree that is smoking at the roots in front of Portland City Boxing, 3228 Southeast 21st Avenue on Ops 1, 706.
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2: Yeah, Engine 11, go ahead.
0: Yeah, we're leaving the house now. Do you want us just to the scene, or do you want us a different location?
2: Yeah, we might need access just west of the bike path on Division. We got fire creeping down towards the tracks and running along the bike path as well.
0: Okay, so what you're saying is making its way towards Division?
2: Yeah, that's correct. The fire is heading south towards Division and to the west down towards the tracks.
3: Our caller's hearing a high-pitched beeping, thinks it might be a carbon alarm. Respond to Ops 1 and 7-8.
0: Let us know, okay?
2: Rescue 11 copies.

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0: 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They're wearing quarters.
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0: 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Engine 6-1, if you're on the side of Medic 338, the patient's on the beach, north end of the park, but said potentially may be able to get the patient down to the parking area.
1: Squad 6-2, copy.
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1: Brush 6-1, go ahead.
0: I'm going to take that call for the engine 6-1, and they are wearing a route. Oh, in quarters.
1: Brush 6-1, I'll show you in route and leave it. Engine 61 and quarters, 1712.
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0: Engine 2, Freddy 5 Alpha, illegal fire. Northeast Airportway on the ramp to northbound 205. Reports of a transient male starting a fire in the grassy area. Responding Ops 1 for Engine 2, Freddy 5 Alpha, illegal burn. The on-ramp to northbound 205 from Airportway. Reports of a transient male starting a fire in the grassy area. Responding Ops 1 at 1714.
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1: Yeah.
0: Just a heads up, we did get 3 callers total on this. It's not really clear what's on fire. Just that a transient is starting a fire and described as a white male, 30s to 50s, a beard, no shirt, possibly a backwards hat on. I'm not getting any indication of violence or anything like that.
1: Good copy. Thanks.
0: Dixie.
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0: Engine 11 from C210. I'll see.
1: Yeah, go ahead, Chief.
0: Yeah, hey, do you need me to go do some recon for you on over on Carruthers, get in a little bit further?
1: No, nah, we're all right. We got a plan here. We just got to get some access and some water. We got it.
0: Okay, I copy that.

0: engine 11 driver from engine 11. Once you finish supplying the water, once you reposition the rig down here on Carruthers, and we'll kind of get to the stuff over here with the booster.
1: Engine 11 driver copies.

0: 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Two.
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0: Arrived in the area. Checked the area. We saw the suspect walking away, but no fire. If you get any other calls, you can get us a better location of the actual fire. But otherwise, we're going to be clearing.
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Engine 15 over the Aramedic 318, please on scene for Z code 3 for Party 2 at the Celio Apartments, 901 Southwest King Avenue, Unit 1103 on Ops 1. 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

0: 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Engine 15 for Ops 1. For yourself, Medic 318, the officers on scene and had requested you is now saying to cancel. Is this going to go in and confirm?
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0: Medic 318, did you copy that?
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3: 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North Albina Avenue, North Killingsworth Street, respond on Ops 1 for Engine 24. 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Look for the westbound TriMet bus at North Killingsworth and North Albina Avenue, respond on Ops 1 at 7024.
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1: Go for 338.
0: Yeah, we were able to open the gate and we're driving back on the boundary trail. Let us know if you where you are, if you need our assistance.
1: Copy that. We are still trying to make our way down to the beach on foot. Might have taken a wrong turn here.
0: Copy. 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

paramedic 3244, Charlie psychiatric issue at the Sally McCracken Apartments, 532 Northwest Everett Street on Ops 1. Medic 3244, Charlie psychiatric, Sally McCracken Apartments, 532 Northwest Everett Street, Ops 1, 1721.

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2: Medic 318, please run senior Pizzi code 1 for party 6 at the Tanner Springs Park 1120 Northwest 11th Avenue. 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

0: 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Do we have police on scene?
1: Medic 318 on scene, and negative. The officer cleared after requesting you. There's supposed to be park ranger standing by.
0: 318 copies. We're in the area looking. Thank you.
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0: 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We're going to go back to Ops 1, okay?
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0: Dispatch Engine 11. Ops 2 is clear. Engine 11, Rescue 11. You're going to remain on scene for a few minutes. Clean it up.
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0: Can you reach Yorker and call and place us on 82285?
1: Copy. I'll get you on that other PSR call off of 10th and Jefferson. Truck 2235 Alpha service call. Caller is locked out of the vehicle, says that her friend's medications are inside. See at Chimney Park, 9360 North Columbia Boulevard, Ops 1, 751.

Bravo 402, Pretty 6, Alpha Sig Person 15922, Northeast Sandy Boulevard, Unit 84, on Ops 1, Bravo 402, Pretty 6, Alpha Sig Person 15922, Sandy Boulevard, Apartment 84, Ops 1, 752.

truck 10 medic 342, party 2, delta breathing problem. 7504 Southwest Viewpoint Terrace, responding on S1, truck 10 medic 342, party 2, delta for a breathing problem at 7504 Southwest Viewpoint Terrace, your talk about S1 at 7253.

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1: 31 in quarters, 1754.

Truck 13 over there, Medic 1334, party 2, Delta unconscious person, Northeast 8th Avenue, Northeast Halsey Street, patient from the alien north side of the sidewalk, responding Ops 1. Truck 13 over there, Medic 1334, party 2, Delta unconscious person, Northeast 8th Avenue, Northeast Halsey Street, Ops 1 at 757.

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2: 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On Ops 1 and 73.
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0: And for engine 80, if you're on the side, numerous callers on this. One described it as about 20-foot-long area of grass on fire between marine and the water. And said it was at the end of the runway on marine. And another said on the west end of the airport in that area.
2: Eastbound to about the 6,000 block of Northeast Marine Drive. Might be able to help out with a turret shot on this.
3: I'm shot 86 eastbound, copy.
0: 19 and quarters.
3: I didn't see it in Contract 86.
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4: 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We have about 50 by 50 fire. We'll start on the east side here. And dispatch, Engine 80.
3: Engine 80, go ahead.
4: Yeah, can you get a police started for traffic control here? We're going to be blocking the westbound lanes.
3: See, copy PD blocking westbound lane.
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0: Pump Truck 86, you want me to approach from Perimeter Road inside airfield here? Pump Truck 86 from CA, yeah, go ahead and approach from Perimeter Road, eastbound. I'm going to have you hit the east side of the fire with a turret shot across Marine Drive. Pump Truck 86, copies all proceeding on Perimeter Road here, hitting the east flank of the fire on the bank.
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3: Yeah, this is Engine 80. The bike path here has stopped the fire, so it's just on the one side.
0: Copy that. You've got 86 about 30 seconds out, and he can take care of that east side for you.
3: Copy that. I'll have my guys back off when they arrive.
2: Sounds like patients in the lobby responded off, so I'm going to say, what's up?
0: Pump Truck 86 is arriving here. I'm going to pull up to the fence, and I'll start getting some water on if we're clear. Yeah, 86, go ahead and coordinate with Engine 80, but you look clear from my vantage point. Engine 80, we clear over the top of the bank here.
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2: Engine 11 over the air, medic 1336, 32, Delta breathing problem, 5306, Southeast 120 Avenue, Ops 1. Engine 11 over the air, medic 1336, 32, Delta breathing problem, 5306, Southeast 120 Avenue, Ops 1, it's 1807.

0: Medic 3-2-1-34, Charlie fainting, Southwest 4th and Taylor, respond on Ops 1. Medic 3-2-1-34, Charlie fainting, Southwest 4th Avenue and Southwest Taylor Street, Ops 1, 1807.
1: 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Give us 1 second here just to confirm that you hit it all. See it, Engine 80. We got a good knock on this. You can open up the eastbound of traffic and release 86. We're just going to do a little cleanup.
2: See it, copies, and I'll go ahead and release city units as well.
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0: Engine 4, Medic 342, responding with police on a Party 2 traffic accident. Northbound Markham Bridge at midspan, responding Ops 1, Engine 4, Medic 342, going with police on a Party 2 Charlie traffic accident. Northbound Markham Bridge at midspan, responding Ops 1, it's 1811.
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2: Dispatch C8, was that last traffic for me?
1: Affirmative. Just want to confirm that we're opening up traffic.
2: Yeah, so we have opened up the eastbound lane of traffic for now. Westbound still closed.
1: Copy. Where did you want to block it from? All the way from 33rd?
2: Can you repeat that, please?
1: That's right. Where did you want to block traffic from?
2: We don't need to block traffic anymore. The engine will be out here pretty shortly. They can go ahead and reopen 122nd and 33rd Avenue. We'll have westbound closed down for another 10 minutes or so.
1: Copy, westbound closed.
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Medicree 1534, Charlie for Belleville Pain, Cavern Park Apartment, 621 Northeast 162 Avenue, Unit 20. Respond on Ops 1. Medicree 1534, Charlie for Belleville Pain, Cavern Park Apartment, 621 Northeast 162 Avenue, Unit 20, Ops 1. 1532.

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0: 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We're on scene. We're blocking his car.
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Truck 10, Medic 354. RD2 Delta breathing problem going back out to 7504 Southwest Viewpoint Terrace. Talk up is also on Truck 10, Medic 354. RD2 Delta breathing problem. Back out to 7504 Southwest Viewpoint Terrace, Ops 1, 1892.

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1: Bravo 402, we'll start code 1 ALS, 1821.
2: Southwest 10th Avenue and Southwest Morrison Street, Ops 1 and 1821. Medic 315 requested code 1 by Bravo 402, 15922 Northeast Sandy Boulevard, Unit 84, Ops 1, San Francisco, Tampa.
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Bravo 402 from Ops 1. You have Medic 315 from Airport Way in Riverside. Medic 1332 from Ops 1. Medic 1332 for Ops 1.

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1: Medic 355, you're on the code 1 off of Sandy. 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

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Yeah, this is going to be a last car, and they got traffic closed down at 122 coming this way.

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1: 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And can we open up Marine Drive?
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1: And can you let the police know that we've located the other vehicle involved in the accident about, a quarter mile up the road?
0: Engine 4, I'll advise him.

0: 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This person's not injured, doesn't need any medical, but he is, his vehicle is blocking the right-hand lane. He's called for a tow already, but police may want to speak with him.
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3: The other vehicle is a silver Mercedes, Oregon license 151QXH, in case the police need that information.
1: Engine 4, I'll get it logged, 1836.

Bravo 4, 12, your song is please on Apprentice 6, Bravo Psychiatric Issue, Park Tower Apartment, 731 South of Salmon Street, Unit 401. Patient in the lobby, respond on Ops 1, Bravo 412. Responding with police on the Party 6, Bravo Psychiatric, Park Tower Apartments, 731 South of Salmon Street. Patient in the lobby, respond on Ops 1, 8041.

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Engine 23, Party 5 Alpha Lift Assist, Hawthorne East Apartments, 1420 Southeast 16th Avenue, Unit 209, respond Ops 1. 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
1: Start and third over by our ops. We have a fire on a sidewalk. 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I don't think we'll make fire, but I wanted to let you know that we were here.
0: Medic 319, Stark and third, fire on a sidewalk. 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
1: Thank you.

Truck 1, Medic 342, Party 2, Bravo for heat exposure, Southwest 10th Avenue and Southwest Alder Street. Talk results 1. Truck 1, Medic 342, Party 2, Bravo for heat exposure, Southwest 10th Avenue and Southwest Alder Street on Ops 1 at 1644.

10363, police on scene requesting code 1 to Cesar Chavez and Burnside, talk purpose ops 1. Medic 363, police on scene requesting code 1 to Cesar Chavez and Burnside, talk purpose ops 1, it's 1850.

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1: Engineer responding to this AED pulse station alarm. This would be DE David Edward, public side.
0: Copy. DE Edward, public side. And do you have eyes on the cabinet?
1: Not a direct view, but we're still checking. And no calls.
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0: Yeah, it looks like both of the units here are secured. You have a number for the cabinet?
1: 6565.

0: 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It is secured. You can go for a reset. We're going to be AOR.
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0: truck 8 going on some debris on fire on the sidewalk in front of Tiny Bubble Room, 2025 North Lombard Street. Talk group is Ops 1. Truck 8 going on some debris on fire on the sidewalk in front of Tiny Bubble Room, 2025 North Lombard Street. Talk group is Ops 1. 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

Minute 342, priority 4, Charlie, for a sick person at Amy Apartments, 2031 Southwest 10 Avenue, Unit 322, Talker Ops 1. Medic 342, priority 4, Charlie, for a sick person at the Amy Apartments, 2031 Southwest 10 Avenue, Unit 322, Talker Ops 1. It's 1908.

0: 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Engine 13V, go ahead. Yeah, I got a good reset down here. How's it looking up there?
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Fireboat 6, engine 22. I got a call for you. The Willamette River East Bank at about mile 6. Our caller is on the 10th floor of a building nearby. Saw a smaller plane with no motor flying really low over the river next to a ship or boat and is assuming it crashed into the river, but it doesn't sound like he actually saw that happen. Talk group is going to be off 6. It looks like county units are en route as well. Fireboat 6, engine 22, going on a river incident, Willamette River East Bank at mile 6. Caller on the 10th floor nearby saw a plane flying really low next to a ship or boat and assumes it crashed into the river. Your talk group is off 6, timeout is 1918.

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0: Copy, thank you.
2: That's from Engine 22. So, we don't have any confirmation of a plane down anywhere, is that correct?
0: Yeah, that is correct. I was going to give you the repeat once the fireboat went en route. This is with PPB already en route for this, and they wanted you to get started just in case. It's a caller on the 10th floor said that they saw a small plane with no motor flying low. They think it crashed. They didn't hear any kind of a crash. So small, it would only fit 2 people, didn't hear a motor on it. And they didn't hear a crash, no smoke seen, so the PPB just asked for you to check around. We did see a similar, one of our call takers here looked on flight radar and found a possible plane that was flying along the river, but it continued on and seems to be just fine, is now flying westbound over Forest Heights with no issues. And again, this is for Engine 22 and Fireboat 6 and more on Op 6.
2: Dispatch from Engine 22, the flight radar app, does that happen to show that small plane's path over the Willamette River, and is it consistent with this caller?
0: Yeah, that's what our call taker found. We haven't confirmed if it's the same one, but it was flying eastbound along the Willamette from near Sauvie Island, circled back around westbound near kind of over Station 6, and is currently back westbound over Forest Heights toward Washington County.
2: Copy. And this caller, are they calling from the shrunk? Do we know at their location? That's about the only 10-story building we have anywhere in this zone.
0: I assume so. Let me double check, because we've got the apartment number, but we don't have her actual address.
2: Thank you. This is really sounding a lot like a wild goose chase, but we're going to do our due diligence and look anyway.
0: And yes, now that I look at the phone origin, yes, she's calling from the shrunk or review tower.
2: Okay, copy. That explains quite a bit.
0: And her history as well.
2: 6 Engine 22, why don't you guys stand down? We're going to go to the top of the bridge here and hook our beepers into the river as far as we can see both directions, and then we'll probably clear this.
1: Yeah, 506 copy, Engine 22, just confirm that traffic was for us to stand by.
2: That's affirmative. We're up on top of the bridge. We're going to see what we can see, but there's no indicators at this point.
1: Yeah, affirmative, copy.
3: Six Alpha for 6 person at Sapphire at Graceland Terrace, 10948 Southeast Boise, Unit 24, Talker Plus Ops 1, 1923.
2: Okay, dispatch, we're going to put in the recall on this. There's a lot of people on the water. We get multiple callers if this was an actual event, so we're going to put in the recall. Everybody can return.
0: Copy the recall of the river incident, Willamette River East Bay, MIL plus 6. All companies are clearing. Op 6 is clear. 1923.
3: To priority 2 Charlie for a breathing problem at Fairlawn Health Center, 3457 Northeast Division Street, Unit 16, talk group is Ops 1. Engine 72, Medic 362, priority 2 Charlie for a breathing problem at Fairlawn Health Center, 3457 Northeast Division Street, Unit 16, talk group is Ops 1, it's 1924.

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2: 338 on scene.
1: 938 on scene, 1928. For eastbound Burnside Bridge at the midspan, report of an upset woman sitting on the railing with her legs over the railing. Talk group is op 6. Again, fireboat 21 on the air. Squad 1, C1, going on a potential jumper. Eastbound Burnside Bridge at the midspan. There's an upset female who is sitting with her legs over the railing. Talk group is op 6. Timeout is 19:29.

0: Squadron 1.
1: Truck 1, go ahead.
0: Yeah, we can take that truck for the squad. They're unaware.
1: Copy, Squad 1. Actually, it looks like they just went route. You can go ahead and switch over to Op 6. We'll let them know.
0: Be switching Op 6.
2: Anyone else be responding in C1 in service, 1930?
3: And dispatch for Fireboat 21, we're having MVT issues. Can you show us responding, please?
2: 21, copy responding.
0: Squad 1, Truck 1, you guys clear. We're right here on the bridge.
4: Squad 1, copies.
1: C1931.

0: This will be a repeat of the jumper incident, East on Burnside Bridge with the midspan. It's described as where the small towers are. Female flagged their caller, she's upset, sitting on the railing with her legs over the rail. We've also had contact from her father, who called us, gave her name, so police have that as well, that she is suicidal. She's black female, 43, short curly hair, freckles, wearing a black tube top camo pants, might be drunk because she was slurring, made the statement that she doesn't want to be here anymore. The caller is associated with a parked blue Mercury sedan and backed away because didn't want the female to know that she was calling for help. This is for Fireboat 21, C-103, Truck 1, and we do have PVB and Marine units en route. We're on up 6, it's 1932.
1: C-103's arrived at C-103. We'll assume command. We do have a female sitting on the bridge, east side of the towers. Truck 1, if you come on up here and make contact with her, right behind me.
2: Truck 1 copies. We're getting guys suited up now. We'll make contact.

0: Verbo 21 from command.
1: Verbo 21 at the Hawthorne Bridge.
0: Yeah, if you guys could just stage down below on the upper reverse side of the bridge. She's on the east side tower, sitting on the rail.
1: Verbo 21 copies.

0: Yeah, it looks like we have PD on scene.
1: And command from dispatch, it looks like the mother may have also showed up. We have her name and number, so you might see two females.
0: Okay, command, copy that. And dispatch, you start a medic unit code 1 over to Station 21 stock.
1: Thank you, 34.

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1: Truck 1 from command.
0: Talk Group will be Ops 6, Medic 344, you're being requested code 1 to the dock at station 21 for their potential jumper. Your talk group will be Ops 6. It's 1935.

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1: Strut 1, go ahead.
0: Could you copy that the mom's going to be showing up here shortly?
1: Yeah, Strut 1 copies.

0: Command from dispatch.
1: This command, go ahead.
0: I know you're there in police car, but we do have officer safety, so responder safety, that this female discharged a weapon in her home last week. Police did recover the firearm, but they don't know if she has any more.
1: Okay, command copies, and obviously police know about this.
0: Affirmative, they've been told as well.
1: Okay, copy.

is dispatched with a rollover passenger trapped with a possible vehicle fire northwest Wallula and Burnside. Three vehicle wreck with one upside down. Got engine 71, engine 74, truck 71, rescue 72, C7, and medic 323. Your talk is op 7. Again, dispatch with a rollover, someone trapped, vehicle possibly on fire northwest Wallula Avenue and Burnside. Three vehicle wreck with one upside down. Got engine 71, engine 74, truck 71, rescue 72, C7, medic 323. Your talk is op 7. Timeout is 1942.

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2: Copy.

Medic 348 being requested as a second code 3 ambulance, northwest Wallula and Burnside. Talker is op 7. Medic 348 being requested as a second code 3 ambulance on this rollover trapped patient, northwest Wallula and Burnside. Talker is op 7. 1944.

0: information, dispatch calling box number 2424 for a possible apartment fire at the Cook Street apartment, 107 North Cook Street. They're going to be over on Ops 3.
1: Apartment on the third floor, north side of the building. We've got squad 1 and 24, engine 13, engine 14, engine 1, truck 13, truck 3, C2, C1. You're talking for Ops 3. Again, dispatch calling box 2424. Structure fire at a large apartment building at Cook Street Apartments, 107 North Cook Street. Caller smelling smoke and seeing flames coming out of an unknown apartment on the third floor on the north side of the building. We've got

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1: Command, go ahead.
0: This is not applicable, but just in case, police said that if any more crews come, they don't want sirens. Looks like everybody's already on scene or staged.
2: Anyone going on the grounds by Rockwood Preparatory Academy, 740 Southeast 182 Avenue, report of a bunch of juveniles who lit fireworks and caught the grass on fire. Your talk group is Ops 1, Engine 31, going on a grass fire, Rockwood Preparatory Academy, 740 Southeast 182 Avenue. On the other side of the complex, our caller saw some juveniles light fireworks and caught the grass on fire. Talk group is Ops 1, it's 1947.
3: 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You said yourself and Engine 2?
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3: 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I'll get you both added. They're on Ops 3.
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0: For a reported structure fire, Cook Street Apartments, 107 North Cook Street, 1942.

0: This is a repeat of Box 2424, Structure Fire reported Cook Street, Apartments 107 North Cook. Caller on the fourth floor could see white smoke coming out of an unknown apartment number on the third floor. Other callers believe that it's apartment 329. They could hear a dog inside that apartment. No answer at the door. This is for Squad 1, Engine 24, Engine 13, Engine 14, Engine 1, Truck 13, Truck 3, C2, C1, Truck 2, and Engine 2. We're on Ops 3. It's 1949.
1: C2's arrived. We have a 5 over 1 platform podium type construction. Nothing showing at this time. I've got Engine 24 going in to investigate. Truck 13, come around the building. I want you to park here on Cook and Vancouver. You'll have the corner here. C2 have command, this will be Cook Street command.
0: C2 has command, 1950.
2: C1's arrived on the Charlie side over here. I've got nothing shown at this point over here. I can go ahead and take safety.
1: You've got safety, and Cook Street's going to be the alpha phone.
2: Okay, copy that. I'll go ahead and do a 360 around the building before I take safety.
3: Engine 13's arrived.
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4: Copy investigation.
1: All companies from command, I'm getting reports there is no alarm inside at this time. We have no alarm. Looks like dispatch, do you have a unit number that we're targeting?
0: Most callers think it's number 329.
1: Command copy. 24, Truck 13, Unit 329 is what they're reporting.
5: And from Engine 24, we're making access to the apartment now. Smells like burnt food. Floor is clear.
1: Command copy. 329, burnt food, and the floor is clear. Truck 13, if you can leave a couple of your members back in case they need fans for ventilation.
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1: 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All companies just stand by block out till we determine what this is. It sounds like we're going to be recalling it shortly.

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1: Command Engine 24, made entry to the apartment. Burnt food on the stove, no extension.
2: Command, copy. Burnt food on the stove, no extension. Dispatching all companies from command. Let's go ahead and put a recall in this box. We're going to leave truck 13, engine 24, C2 working. All other companies can clear. We'll hang on to ops 3 for a few minutes. You don't need to monitor. I'll let you know when we're clear of ops 1. Engine 24 from command. You need ventilation up there. Truck 13 is bringing you a couple fans.
1: Upper. Yeah, we could use a fan for the hallway, fan for apartment.
2: Okay, copy. Yeah, they're headed your way with a couple.
3: And dispatch copies recall box 2424, Cook Street Apartments, with truck 13, engine 24, and C2 working, remaining on off-street dispatch monitoring.

Information on a recall of the rollover accident, Northwest Wallula Avenue, Northwest Burnside Road. They're going to keep engine 71, truck 71, engine 74, rescue 72, and AMR working. All of this clearing, maintaining op 7 without a dispatcher, 1954.

0: Fan information on a recall at box number 2424, the structure fire at the Cook Street Apartments, 107 North Cook Avenue. They're going to keep truck 13, engine 24, and C2 working, although declaring maintaining officers out of dispatcher, 1954.
1: Cook Street, truck 13, C2, engine 24 working, all others clearing, officers still in use, it's 1954.

0: 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Thank you.
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0: Yeah, can we get a cab to OHSU to pick up one firefighter, last name Patrick, ETA 20 minutes?

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1: 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I'll get you on another call.

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0: Yeah, can you have the caller at from Rockwood Village come out to us? We're on the west side of their parking lot.
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1: Okay, go ahead.
0: System reset.
1: Copy, system's been reset. 24 is, are you clear up? 329.
0: Yeah, third floor is clear. We're all coming down.
1: Okay, copy. I'm going to turn command back over to you. I'll leave you with Ops 3. Just make sure you clear it when you leave. That way you and Truck 13, if you need to converse, can.
0: Okay, engine 24 copies. Thanks.

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Engine 26, medic 1339, priority 2 Charlie for a breathing problem, 8003 North Fowler Avenue, talk group is Ops 1, it's 2003.

Truck 10 going on a commercial fire alarm at Wheelhouse Loft, 8130 Southeast 6th Avenue, Talker Pathops 1. Truck 10, commercial fire alarm at Wheelhouse Loft, 8130 Southeast 6th Avenue, Talker Pathops 1. It's 2005.

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engine one going on a tended small fire on the East Bank Esplanade south of the Burnside Bridge. Talker Bathops 1, engine one, a small tended fire on the East Bank Esplanade south of the Burnside Bridge. Talker Bathops 1, it's 2007.

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2: A heads up, there's police activity that is shutting down the eastbound side of the Burnside Bridge for a suicidal female that's on the railing, and they didn't want any sirens in that area.
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3: You could cross the bridge. You'll just have to be on the oncoming lanes, but just no sirens.
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2: Op 7's clear, copy. Truck 10 from Ops 1?
5: Hey, dispatch, we saw an update on the notes. Can you get us at least another engine started?
2: We actually ended up triaging the whole incident, so it'll be a Delta level structure fire response. And Ops 3 just cleared up, so you can have Ops 3.
5: Copy, Ops 3. Thank you.
2: Twenty ten.

Dispatch, with a structure fire at a large apartment building at Wheelhouse Loft, 8130 Southeast 6th Avenue. We had a report of a fire alarm going off at first, and we've got a caller on scene now saying there is smoke. We've got truck 10 already en route, Patty Engine 20, Engine 18, Clackamas County 302, and C4. Your talk group will be Ops 3. Timeout is 2010.

Truck 71 on the Aramedic 356, priority 2 Charlie for chest pain at the Gresham Central Transit Station, 400 Northeast 8th Street. It'll be near the FX bus stop. Talk with the Ops 1, standby for additional dispatch 2011.

0: Medic 1332, priority for Alpha for a sick person at the Village at Headwaters, 3131 Southwest Marigold Street, Unit 312, Talk Group is Ops 1, Medic 1332, priority for Alpha for a sick person at Village at Headwaters, 3131 Southwest Marigold Street, Unit 312, Talk Group is Ops 1, is 2012.
1: Then we got an update from someone on scene that there was a report of smoke on the fourth floor, unknown what was burning exactly or what the target unit is, so it got upgraded. Truck 10's been en route, for engine 20, engine 18, squad 1, C4, and we're trying to get Clackamas County engine 302 underway, and we're on our street.
2: C4 copies up here.
0: 25 being arrested by police on scene. Code 1 at Evergreen Crossing, 8225 Northeast Wasco Street. Talk Group is Ops 1, that's 2012.

0: In that update that we got about smoke inside the building, that caller is associated with Unit 401.
1: Right, fire teams arrive. We do have a five-story wood frame apartment loft. Report of smoke on the fourth floor. Right now we're getting another message. Someone said they were cooking on the fourth floor. We do have alarm bells going off for the building. Truck 2 is going to be investigating. Truck 10 to have Woodhouse come in.
0: Truck 10 arrived at five-story wood frame apartment loft. Report of smoke, fourth floor. Getting update, cooking on the fourth floor. Alarm bells going off. Truck 10 investigating. Truck 10 command.
1: And all companies from Truck 10, we now do have the tenant that came out, said it is just to his apartment. It was burnt bread. So we go ahead and tell everyone to code one. We're just going to go ahead and verify that there were no extensions where they were cooking. The 6th Street will be the Alpha side.

0: Engine 31, MAC 1336, priority 2 Charlie for breathing problem at Gresham Women's Shelter, 16141 East Burnside, Tacropus, Ops 1, Medic 1336, priority 2 Charlie for breathing problem, 16141 East Burnside, Tacropus, Ops 1, it's 2015.
1: Engine 20, copy, we're coming in from the south.
2: Pedestrian bridge, over the water, directly under the Burnside Bridge when their call came through. Other than that, I don't know much better.
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2: Copy that. 2016.

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1: Truck 10 from Truck 10B. Everything's good. It was just burnt toast. Yeah, the pot on the stove, everything's out. No extension. We can go ahead and recall the box. Truck 10 will handle.
2: Fire, city paid cab for this individual. They're going to meet at the east end of the Burnside Bridge. Would you be able to stage there till they arrive?
0: Pittsburgh, we can hang out.
2: Okay, copy that. And dispatch, could you add engine 1 to truck 1's call?
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2: Follow your V team.
1: Truck 10, this truck 10B, everything's good on the fourth floor. We just have cooked food on the stove that just smoked up. We can, no extension, we can recall the box. Truck 10 can handle.
0: To make copy, this matches up with the room number they gave us.
2: At the east end of the Burnside Bridge. Engine 1's going to stage there with them.
4: Truck 1, copy, thanks.

0: Part 2B from command, just confirming this matches up with the room number they gave us for the smoke issue.
1: Part 10B, that's affirmative. Everything checks out good. We're on our way back now. We can try to attempt to reset the alarm. Part 10 can handle.
0: Command, copy. Dispatching all companies from command, we're going to go ahead and recall this box. We'll send everyone else home with truck 10 working, and you can have Ops 3 back. We'll go to Ops 1.
2: Dispatch copies a recall of the Delta Level Structure Fire, Wheelhouse Lofts, 8130 Southeast 6th Avenue. Truck 10 is working. Everyone else is clear. Ops 3 is clear. Going back over to Ops 1. Dispatch no longer monitoring 2019.

0: information on a recall. The Delta level structure fire at the wheelhouse lost 8130 Southeast 6th Avenue. They're going to keep trucks and working. Everyone else clearing. House 3 is now clear at 2020.
1: She's back walking to the east end of the Burnside Bridge. I'm going to wait for a taxi there. We'll go ahead and recall this box, leaving truck 1, engine 1, and C-103 on scene. And we'll clear Ops 6, going back to Ops 1.
0: Dispatch copies the recall at the jumper incident eastbound Burnside Bridge at the midspan, keeping truck 1, engine 1, and C-103 working. Going back to Ops 1, it's 2020.

And we saw another recall of the potential jumper burnt-out bridge at the mid-span. They are keeping truck 1, engine 1, and C-103, but they're going back to ops 1, so ops 6 will be clear. That's 2021.

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1: Go ahead.
0: Looks like you added yourself back to that call. There's no need for it. You can clear.
1: Okay, I'll see what my dispatch did.

0: Engine 29 going on an area of rescue alarm at Powhurst Place Apartments, 5415 Southeast 122 Avenue. That's an elevator vent press with no response. Talk group is Ops 1, Engine 29, an area rescue alarm at the Powhurst Place Apartments, 5415 Southeast 122 Avenue. It's an elevator vent press with no response. Talk group is Ops 1. It's 2026. Is the bridge in transporting to MLK and Burnside, or are they going to MLK and Burnside to pick up?
1: Yeah, we could actually cancel that order. Family just showed up, and they're going to take her to where she needs to go. So thank you for your help.
0: Copy that.
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0: Bravo 412, could we please get another BLS unit attached to this call? 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

0: 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Medic 344, priority 4 Charlie for an overdose in front of 2727 Southeast 16th Avenue, talk group is ops 1, it's 2048.
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Engine 2, medic 324, priority 2, Bravo for an injury at 16393 Northeast Cameron Boulevard. 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It's 2057.

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2: It's 15:45. Do we get like a loading bay? So it's going to be a...
0: There was a lot of background noise there, but it says that it should be at the loading dock.
2: This whole building of the loading dock is like 129 posted docks, and nobody's out here to help us.
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0: I've got two drivers out here who say that there's a second, like, Staples fulfillment center east. Can you check in and make sure we're at the right address?
1: Copy. The cell phone GPS is mapping pretty much right next to where the pin is for this call on the map.
0: Copy. It looks like Engine 2 made it in a different...
1: There is another side of the facility.
2: 1325 looks like that does say to go to the backside. We'll check back here and let you know.

0: 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The caller is going to be driving around to try and flag y'all. They're going to be in a black Nissan Frontier.
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Engine 13, Medic 1350, Priority 2 Delta for chest pain at Dawson Park, 2949 North Williams Avenue, patient sitting at a bus stop, talker was Ops 1, Engine 13, Medic 1350, Priority 2 Delta for chest pain at Dawson Park, 2949 North Williams Avenue, patient sitting at a bus stop, talker was Ops 1, it's 2112.

Medic 338, upgrade to code 1 ALS from the LAQ, 1816 Northwest Wonderview Avenue. Your talk group is up 1. Medic 338, upgrade to code 1 ALS from the LAQ, 1860 Northwest Wonderview Avenue. Your talk group is up 1, 2113.

Engine 71, Medic 1327, Priority 2, Delta Psychiatric, 1895 Northwest 5th Avenue. Lots of history at this location. We advise per MS-399, they were working with Project Respond and Unity to coordinate patient assistance. Your truck group is Ops 1, Engine 71, Medic 1327, Priority 2, Delta Psychiatric, 1895 Northwest 5th Street. They advised MS-399 noted that they were coordinating with Unity and Project Respond to assist with patient coordination. Respond on Ops 1, 2114.

0: 13, Medic 363, what is now a CPR in progress, Northeast 24 and Burnside. It's a motorcyclist versus a vehicle with compressions in progress by a bystander. Respond on Ops 1, police are being started. Truck 13, Medic 363, CPR in progress, Northeast 24 Avenue in East Burnside for a motorcyclist versus a vehicle. Police are en route. Respond on Ops 1, stand by for additional tap out.
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0: Hawthorne 31 Apartments, 1515 Southeast 31 Avenue, Apartment 308. Your entire group is Ops 1, it is 2115.

0: Perfect, Jim. That's fine. Truck 13, ops 1.
1: Proceed.
0: The police on scene are saying that the driver of the vehicle is pinned in. We're going to get you some additional resources and switch over to ops 6.
1: 13, copies.
0: Medic 363, ops 1.
2: Priority 1, pin in accident. AMR and truck 13 are already on scene. Police are on scene as well. This will be Northeast 24 Avenue in Burnside. Engine 9, Engine 1, and C4 joining truck 13 and medic 363. Your talk group is op 6. 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
0: And they're now on op 6.
2: Engine 7, Medic 351, Priority 2, traffic accident. 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Police are on scene. Stand by for additional tap out.
1: Thirteen's arrived. We have a vehicle. Looks like a pedestrian on the driver's side. We got currently CPR in progress. Truck 13 will be in command. Truck 13B, we're going to investigate and confirm a pendant.
2: Group is ops 1, 2120.
0: CPR in progress, going to investigate and have command. Go ahead and switch over to ops 6 when you can.
3: The driver of the car is not pinned under the dash. He's got to pop the door. This will not be a significant extrication.
1: Check copies. We'll go ahead and arrive on op 6 here. Truck 3's arrived. Looks like CPR in progress. We have an patient on the driver's side. Truck 13 right now is going to pop a door, saying that we do have a significant extrication right now. Truck 13 will be in command. Go ahead and start a second ambulance, code 3 for now.
4: Is that ready?
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4: And commander on letter 345.
2: Truck 13 on scene for a pin-in accident, Northeast 24 Avenue and East Burnside Street. Your talk group is op 6, medic 345. Joining medic 363 on scene as well as truck 13 and three fire companies en route on op 6 for a second code 3 ambulance. Respond on op 6 at 2121.
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0: Company's responding from command right now. We're focusing on the patient with CPR in progress. The other occupant inside the other vehicle is not pinned in. They are okay. We are targeting the critical patient right now. Next arriving engine, we might have to start working on the car. Just need to pop the passenger door to get them out.
1: Truck 71, Medic 362, police are on scene requesting you code 3 for an overdose, 1033 Northwest 8th Street. Your truck group is Ops 1. Truck 71, Medic 362, police are on scene requesting you for an overdose, 1033 Northwest 8th Street. Respond on Ops 1, it is 2123.
2: Into 13 Rev.
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2: 3052, stage 32 and Market. Turn over
0: there. We're getting the patient out of the car right now.
4: Engine eyes arriving.

0: want to copy your arrival. At this time, we don't have any other patients. Everybody's out. I think we'll go ahead and put a recall in this, keeping just Station 13 working in both medic units and on their way.
1: And dispatch, obviously, did you want to keep the op 6?
0: Yeah, that's affirmative. We'll stay on op 6 for now.
1: I mean, and did you still want a dispatcher or no?
0: Yeah, for the meantime, please keep it dispatcher on.
1: Copy, recalls in on the pin-in, 2-4 in Burnside, keeping Station 13 and both medics working, keeping Ops 6 with the dispatcher.
2: Ops 1, we're going to take Truck 7 Ambulance call, they're unaware.
3: Information.
4: Truck 71, are you monitoring on phone?
3: Clearing, they're maintaining all 6 with a dispatcher for now. 2125.

0: 345 arriving on scene from the east.
1: 2-4 and East Burnside, keeping Station 13 in, the medics working, all others are clearing, and they'll be on Op 6. I don't know if that's it.
2: There's a 52 on scene.
1: 352, copy on scene, 256.
3: Get that going for them.
4: I copy. Is there an on-scene contact I can use? No worries.
3: As far as on-scene, do you mean like a cell phone or something like that?
4: Affirm.

0: 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We're blocked. We're trying to make our way to.
1: Copy. We'll take one of your riders when you guys get here.

0: 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Bystanders, they're declining tips. They're good to go. 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
1: This is Travis.

0: Engine 3, 2000 Southwest Morrison Street, great subject starting a fire, pile of garbage in a planter, and talk group is off spawn. Engine 3, U.S. Bank at 2000 Southwest Morrison Street, subject starting a fire, to pile of garbage in a planter. Your truck group is ops one. It is 2128.
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0: 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We'll go ahead and clear the Ops channel now, and we'll go back to Ops 1. We're still going to keep Station 13 working. 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

0: Dispatch, engineer responding.
1: Engineer responding at 2140. And this is the elevator D9 Delta 9, and he is on the first floor, depending.
0: First floor. Staged, but then the people on scene declined having them until they were canceled.
2: Can we page them back out again to come talk with the driver of the vehicle for the time being? We'll keep them in.

0: Copy. Is there a phone number that I can give them for someone on scene for you or someone else there?
1: That's a firm standby.

0: one, 498. I have that officer's cell phone number whenever you're ready.
1: There we go, ahead.
0: Going to be 4 police on scene. It's going to be 971-235-9774. And then I'll also give you mine when you're ready for that.
1: There we go, ahead.
0: 971-400-9447.
1: Thank you. I will send them the page.

and a 1349 upgrade to code 1 ALS from the LAQ 16842 Southeast Stark Street. The truck group is Ops 1. It is 2148.

Bravo 406, Party 6 Alpha Back Pain, 7447 North Newman Avenue. Your talk group is Ops 1. Bravo 406, 6 Alpha Back Pain, 7447 North Newman Avenue. Your talk group is Ops 1, 2149.

0: Engineer. Engineer, go ahead.
1: Yeah, the individual has been extricated, and we're going to be AOR. Turn this over to maintenance.
0: Individual extricated, AOR, and turning over to maintenance at 2154.
2: 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It is 2154.

0: 1, PSR 4.
1: PSR 4, go ahead.
0: Going back to the complaint, you stated that Ned was on their way. We don't see one attached to this call. Is there a separate?
1: PSR 4, stand by. Let me take a look.

0: 3:30. We're going to take medic 3:40. It's called. We're closer.
1: 3:30, copy. 3:40, copy, clear.
2: 48, copy.
1: 3-4 from Ops 1. I'm not seeing anything in this call mentioning medical being needed or started.
3: Call back to complete and said that they called 911 because their client was requesting an ambulance transport.
1: Okay, that doesn't match any of the call notes in here, which says that this is for a resident of a care home who is under guardianship and refusing to return to their home.

0: Ops on PSR-4.
1: PSR-4, go ahead.
0: PSR-4, we've talked to the comp. Clarified, comp is requesting AMR transport to hospital.
1: Copy.
0: Please find it this happened.
1: Okay, I will start them.

Medic-348, PSR-4 is en route, requesting you code 1 to the Memory Garden, 10401 Southeast Bush Street. This is a resident who is not meeting criteria for a hold. It is meant to be returned to her home under guardianship. The talk group is up 1. Medic-348, PSR is on scene, requesting you code 1 to the Memory Garden at 10401 Southeast Bush Street for a patient who is reportedly under guardianship and needs to be taken back to her care home. A staff originally called for an ambulance to transport. The shock group is up 1. It's 2159.

Truck 7, Medic 353, Prairie 2, Bravo, Assault, Canopy Apartments, 12485, Southeast Powell Boulevard, Apartment 2137. New Talk Group is Ops 1. Be advised, this did occur 20 minutes ago now at this point. The assailant is no longer at the location, and police are holding for a report. They will not be en route at this time. New Talk Group is Ops 1. Truck 7, Medic 353, Prairie 2, Bravo, Assault, Canopy Apartments, 12485 Southeast Powell Boulevard, Apartment 2137. Be advised, police are not en route at this time. This is a cold assault. They will be holding for a report. Talk group is up one. It's 2203.

Engine 3, 45 Charlie, fire pole station alarm, Prince of Wales Apartments, 1225 Sutfletch Alder Street. Yanchar Group is Ops 1. Engine 3, 45 Charlie, fire pole station alarm, Prince of Wales Apartments, 1225 Sutfletch Alder Street. 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

0: Saturday 13th, 15th on scene, and can we have the party come down and let us in?
1: Roger, copy.
2: Party 4, Charlie Psychiatric, Southwest Troy Street and Southwest 35 Avenue. We saw group is up to 1. Patient will be on a TriMet bus. 9346, Party 4, Charlie Psychiatric, Southwest Troy Street and Southwest 35 Avenue. Will be on a TriMet bus facing westbound on Troy. Westbound on Ops 1, 2209.
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1: 1350. What was the real number for this?
0: It's 809. Also, I think we're online with the caller, and the call taker's asking if you're at the back or the front.
2: 40 turn around.
1: Security all ways and down to less than the elevator. And you said 809 again for the apartment?
0: Affirm.

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1: Engine 3 from Ops 1. Yeah, right after your size up, the alarm company called us to say that they spoke to someone on site who said it was a false alarm and they declined any assistance.
0: Engine 3 is investigated. It was set off by someone cooking. Alarm's reset.
1: Kevin, that 2013.

0: 1350. Per call notes, it sounded like the caller was out here somewhere. I don't see the caller. Do we have a better location for them? We're on the 8th floor.
1: Medic 1350, it said that the caller was outside their apartment, but they might have gone back into the apartment. You could try knocking.
0: 50 copy, thank you.

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Medic 345, Party 4, Charlie, sick person, 1535, Southeast 29 Avenue, Apartment 11. A top group is F1, it's 2216.

Medic 1336, Bernie 6 Alpha, Animal and Tech, 14613 Southeast Main Street. Be advised police are en route to contain the camp. Your talker is off 1, Medic 1336, Bernie 6 Alpha, Animal Bite or Attack at 14613 Southeast Main Street. Be advised police are en route to attempt to contain the camp. Your caller has locked himself in the bathroom. Respond on Ops 1, it is 2227.

Engine 3, 46 Bravo, outside fire, northbound I-405 at the exit to St. Helens Highway Journey. ATOC group is Ops 1, Engine 3, 43 Bravo, outside fire, northbound I-405 at Highway 30 exit. Best access is from northbound I-405 on the right-hand side. ATOC group is Ops 1 at 2231.

That is 363 34 Charlie Painting, 80 Northeast 14th Avenue. Your patient will be in front of the Tempo Apartments in a black Subaru Impreza with North Carolina plates. Your chart group is Ops 1. That is 363 4 Charlie Painting, 80 Northeast 14th Avenue. Patients in front of the Tempo Apartments in a black Subaru Impreza with North Carolina plates. Your chart group is Ops 1 since 2233.

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2: Bravo, outside fire, Southeast 9th Avenue and Southeast Felder Street. Here on track group is Ops 1. Engine 21, Priority 3, Bravo, outside fire, Southeast 9th Avenue and Southeast Felder Street. Your track group is Ops 1. 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

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It is 2247.

Southeast Morrison Street and Southeast 18th Avenue. This is for a porta potty on fire. Your talk group is off one. Engine 21, 33 Bravo, outside fire, Southeast Morrison Street and Southeast 18th Avenue. Your talk group is ops 1. It is 2248.

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1: 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Engine 19, 5 Alpha, Lift Assist, Gilman Court Apartments, 610, Northeast 99 Avenue, Apartment 207. Your talk group is Ops 1. It is 2252.
2: 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It'll force you left. Go straight across. And it should be on that row.
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0: Yeah, we don't have a key in the knock box to get into her room, but it says in the information there that there was maybe another key, but she did not want us to force entry. Is there some other method she wants us to use?
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for engine 11, engine 29, truck 25, C3. It's a report of a car on fire threatening a building. Southeast Aspen Summit Drive, Southeast Mount Scott Boulevard, Talker Stops 3. For engine 11, engine 29, truck 25, C3. The report of a car on fire threatening a building. Southeast Aspen Summit Drive, Southeast Mount Scott Boulevard, Talker Stops 3, 10-5, 23-9.

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0: Prince James 11, you over here in Alpha 3 yet?
1: And Angelone, this is dispatch. Who are you looking for?
0: Yeah, we're just looking if we get a better address inside the complex from the caller.
1: So I was actually the one that spoke to the caller and took this call. He said it's going to be on Aspen Summit, not within the complex itself, just after you turn from Mount Scott.
0: Copy that. Thank you.
1: This will be a repeat of the vehicle fire at Southeast Aspen Summit Drive-In, Southeast Mount Scott Boulevard. Approximately three callers now advising that there is a sedan on fire. One of the callers indicated that it was threatening the building. Spotting companies are Engine 11, Engine 29, Truck 25, and C3, or not 3.

0: truck 3, medic 1350, going with the police on a Pretty 2 Delta mental health problem, Silver Dollar, 501 Northwest 21 Avenue, Talker Stops 1, standby for dispatch.
1: Engine 11's arrived. We got a like Camry about 15 feet away from the building. Doesn't look like it's standing right now. Engine 11 can handle this. We can recall additional resources.
0: Medic 348, a Party 4 Charlie headache, Harvest Homes, 6921 North Roberts Avenue, Unit 211, Ops 1, standby for dispatch. Medic 363, a Party 4 Charlie sick person at Morrison Apartments, 1959 Southwest Morrison Street, Unit 323, Ops 1. Medic 363, a Party 4 Charlie sick person, Morrison Apartments, 1959 Southwest Morrison Street, Unit 323, Ops 1, 2313.

0: 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Engine 11 is going to handle. Everyone else is clearing. Officer is clear. 2313.
1: Mount Scott Boulevard, engine 3, or I'm sorry, ops 3 is clear. 2313.
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0: Engine 27, a carbon monoxide alarm, 2831 at Northwest Verkandyne Street, Talkers Hops 1. Engine 27, a carbon monoxide alarm, 2831 at Northwest Verkandyne Street, Talkers Hops 1, time to touch, 2316.
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1: Grass, Barkbusk, 3, Northeast Marine Drive, Northeast 33rd Drive, Engine 80, Priority 2, Fire Grass, Barkbusk, 3, Northeast Marine Drive, Northeast 33rd Drive, timeout, 2317.
0: Southeast Hawthorne Boulevard on the east side of the building. Ops 1, 2317.

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Medic 1349, I'm Party 4, Charlie Transfer, Fairlawn Health Center, 3457 Northeast Division Street, Unit 32, Ops 1. Medic 1349, I'm Party 4, Charlie Transfer, Fairlawn Health Center, 3457 Northeast Division Street, Unit 32, Ops 1, 2321.

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2: 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Ops 1, Medic 330, Priority 4 Delta, sick person, Gateway South Transit Station, 1101 Northeast 99 Avenue, Ops 1, 2323.

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3: 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Bravo, 406, Medic 1332 is on scene requesting you, new seasons. 4034 Southeast Hawthorne Boulevard, east side of the building, Ops 1, Bravo 406, Medic 1332 is on scene requesting you, new seasons, 4034 Southeast Hawthorne Boulevard, east side of the building, Ops 1, 2325.

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Engine 7, Medic 340, Apprendi 2, Charlie Chespain, 105 Southeast 151 Avenue, Talker Tops 1, 10 minutes left, 2321.

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1: Good.
0: Yeah, you okay with letting some traffic go by?
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4 engine 71, medic 333. The police are on scene requesting you for a priority 2 custody that swallowed drugs. 1333 Northwest Eastman Parkway, Tucker's Ops 1. Engine 71, medic 333. The police are on scene requesting you for a priority 2 custody that swallowed drugs. 1333 Northwest Eastman Parkway, Tucker's Ops 1, Tonus Size 2335.

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0: Yeah, it seems like this is a group home. Can you do a callback and have someone come to the door and let us in, please?
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0: 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We're going to go ahead and clear.
1: Copy that. Have a good night.

Medic 341 of Freddy 6 vomiting, Northeast 5th Street, Northeast Elliott Avenue, Ops 1. Medic 341 of Freddy 6 vomiting, Northeast 5th Street, Northeast Elliott Avenue, Ops 1, 2342.

Engine 23, the report of someone setting fires in the area, Southeast 9th Avenue, Southeast Harrison Street, Talkers Hops 1. Engine 23, the report of someone setting fires in the area, Southeast 9th Avenue, Southeast Harrison Street, Ops 1, 2344.

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1: Copy. Let me see if this is a fire responder as well. Oh, yeah, it's recommending truck 71. I can get him started.

a truck 71 going with medic 341 on a Preddy 2 Delta abdominal pain, Northeast 5th Street, Northeast Elliott Avenue, Talker Tops 1, truck 71, medic 341, Preddy 2 Delta abdominal pain, Northeast 5th Street, Northeast Elliott Avenue, Talker Tops 1, time dispatch 2345.

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3: Go ahead.
2: Yeah, police are also on scene here. They said they don't see any fire. They're just smelling some burnt plastic, but whatever was on fire is out now, so you can clear at your discretion.
3: Okay, we're going to clear. The police don't see any fire. We were there. There's obvious signs that they've been burning stuff, but there was no active fire when we were there a minute ago.
2: Copy.

Medic 1332, Pretty 4 Charlie, breathing problem. Rochelle Villa Apartments, 1111 Northeast 122 Avenue, Unit 11, Ops 1. Medic 1332, Pretty 4 Charlie, breathing problem. Rochelle Villa Apartments, 1111 at Northeast 102 Avenue, Unit 11, Ops 1, 2353.

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for Engine 26, the report of greenery on fire north of Lombard Street, North Gilbert Avenue, Tucker Stops 1, stand by for dispatch. Bravo 409, a Pretty 6 Alpha sick person, Shell gas station, 10120 Southwest Capitol Highway, Ops 1. Bravo 409, Pretty 6 Alpha sick person, Shell gas station, 10120 Southwest Capitol Highway, Ops 1, 0004.

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33, Medic 351, Pretty 2, Charlie Chastain, 1892, Southwest 27 Drive, responding at Alpha 1, standby for possible additional tap out at 555.

Engine 3, Medic 1350, Party 2, Charlie, accidental overdose at Outside Inn, 1132 Southwest 13 Avenue, responding in Ops 1. Engine 3, Medic 1350, Party 2, Charlie, accidental overdose at Outside Inn, 1132 Southwest 13 Avenue, responding in Ops 1 at 0007.

Truck 7, Medic 346, Brady 2, police request for code 3 medical, patient with chest pains at Southeast 122 and Southeast Bush Street, responding at F1. Truck 7, Medic 346, Brady 2, police request for code 3 medical, for a patient with chest pains at Southeast 122 and Southeast Bush Street, responding at F1, it's 0009.

Medic 1352 requested as a second ambulance, engine 3, Medic 1350 already en route for a Brady 2 Charlie accidental overdose at outside in 1132 Southwest 13 Avenue. You are also responding code 3 and on ops 1. Medic 1352 with engine 3, Medic 1350 also en route requesting a second code 3 ambulance for a Brady 2 Charlie accidental overdose outside of outside in 1132 Southwest 13 Avenue. Responding on ops 1 instead of Lieutenant.

0: for Engine 7 on the air. The report of smoke in the caller's house. It's light smoke. 13948 Southeast Grand Street, Tucker Sox 1. For Engine 7, the report of smoke in the caller's house. It's light smoke. Smells like something's burning. 13948 Southeast Grand Street, Tucker Sox 1. Come to Scotch, 0012.
1: 100% the right location. They're just by a fence at Outside Inn.
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0: 1350.
1: 1350, just wanted to advise, we just are past the call scene and we're going to do another lap.
0: Okay, there is another outside in at 1195 Southwest 11. The caller didn't know which one.
1: Medic 1350, do you want us to scout that area out as well?
0: I mean, if you didn't see anything on Southwest 13, maybe check that one. But the only better I have is by a fence.
1: Did you get the copies?
2: 52, we also just rolled by the initial scene, not seeing anything either.
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1: Copy. 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
1: Engine 3, go ahead.
0: I guess that kid you talked to back on 13th, our caller said was still FaceTiming and saw you there, and that is Jaden. So if you didn't see a medical need, then that is Jaden.
1: Engine 3 copies. Let's go ahead and clear all medical at this time. We're going to circle back, and I'm going to talk to him real quick.
0: Okay. 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

for Engine 23, it's set up to go with the police on the report of a male lighting fires Southeast 9th Avenue, Southeast Harrison Street, Tarkov's Ops 1. Engine 23, it's set up to go with the police on the report of a male that's starting fires Southeast 9th Avenue, Southeast Harrison Street, Tarkov's Ops 1, Time Dispatch 0028.

4 engine 6, the report of a car on fire, 3232 Northwest Industrial Street, Fokker Tox 1, engine 6, the report of a car on fire, 3232 Northwest Industrial Street, Fokker Tox 1, time to dispatch 0039.

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2: The Party 2 Delta chest pain, 6969 North Montana Avenue, Talker Subs 1, Thomas Fudge, Devil 46.

Medic 342, the police are en route requesting a start and stage on a Freddy 6 suicidal. 1235 Southwest Chettleham Street, Ops 1. Medic 342, the police are en route requesting you to start and stage on a Priority 6 suicidal. 1235 Southwest Cheltenham Street, Ops 1, 0047.

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Engine 23, Medic 348, Apprendi 1 Echo Overdose, Southeast 32 Avenue, Southeast Powell Boulevard on the north side. Talker Sops 1, for Engine 23, Medic 348, Apprendi 1 Echo Overdose, Southeast 32 Avenue, Southeast Powell Boulevard on the north side. Talker Sops 1, Terminus Fetch, 0054.

Engine 3, a transient fire on the west side of the off-ramp, southbound I-405 to exit 2A. Adam, Tucker Biz Ops 1, Engine 3 reports of a transient setting a couple fires kind of in the west side of the off-ramp, southbound I-405 to exit 2A. Adam, Cooch Street. Tucker Biz is going to be Ops 1, time of dispatch, 0055.

0: Engine 17 reports of a grass fire. North Victory and Whitaker Road, just north of in the green space there. Talker Biz Ops 1. Engine 17 reports of some grass on fire. It's going to be north of North Victory and Whitaker Road in the green area there. Talker is going to be Ops 1. Time of dispatch is 0055.
1: 3 second and Powell, do you have any further on locations?
0: It says on the north side of the sidewalk.
1: 348, I'm looking at the north side of the sidewalk and I don't see anyone. We'll go down 33rd.
0: Copy.

0: 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Can you, do a callback?
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Engine 7-4, medic 1349, a priority 2 Charlie breathing problem at Jack in the Box, 19110, Southeast Stark Street, Tucker Bisops 1. Engine 7-4, medic 1349, a priority 2 Charlie breathing issue at Jack in the Box, 19110, Southeast Stark Street, Tucker Bisops 1. Time of dispatch is 0059.

0: Amanda, could be great from Upland. He's across from the Plaid on the north side of Powell. I'll have to, the address is 3330 Southeast Powell.
1: Great, we copy across from Plaid.

0: 23, Mike 34, do you copy that, that it's closer to 33rd?
1: Yeah, Engine 23, we copy. We're on 32nd right now. We're turning around, heading that way.
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Medic 1339, Party 4, Charlie, sick person, 3422, Southwest Spring, Garden Street, talk group is Ops 1. 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Time of dispatch is 105.

Engine 4, Medic 338, Party 2, Charlie, seizure, 2069 Southwest Park Avenue, Unit C, Charlie, talk to the South 1. 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

Engine 7-2, a carbon monoxide alarm, Arden Apartments, 765 Southeast Mount Hood Highway, Unit Bay, Adam 303, Talker Pazops 1. 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

0: 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It's going to be at Southeast 9 and Harrison Street. Talker Biz Ops 1, Medic 1336, police are on scene requesting you. 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
0: her. We got someone to come down.
1: Copy canceling them, thank you. It's 1:33. Roger, tap and remain in quarters. Engine 2-9, disregard tap and remain in quarters at 1:33.

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0: das wäre jetzt nicht der nächste Fall.
1: Engineer responding to short-term garage, fourth floor, northwest corner, for a relay employee in the elevator. His supervisor is on scene in the elevator lobby.

0: Engineering from dispatch.
1: That's very good.
0: Sorry, I misspoke. It's going to be elevator P11, which is southwest corner of P1.
1: Copy, P11, southwest corner.
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Engine 11, medic 346. I'm going with police on a priority 2 Delta for a stabbing at Timeout Pub, 1031 East Southeast Holgate Boulevard. 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Going with police, not yet on scene. It's a priority 2 Delta stabbing at Timeout Pub, 1031 East Southeast Holgate Boulevard. 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
0: 1351, being requested by police on scene for a Priority 2 Code 3 response to Northeast 9 Avenue, Northeast Skyler Street, Tucker Bob Swan. For truck 13, medic 1350, being requested by police on scene, Priority 2 Code 3 response to Northeast 9 Avenue, Northeast Skyler Street, Ops 1, 2159.
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Time of dispatch is 204.

Engine 29, a lift assist at 5755 Southeast 117 Avenue, Tarker Pazops 1. 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

Engine 4, Medic 1352, Party 2, Bravo Injury, Cornerstone Condos, 1134 Southwest Jefferson Street, Unit 302, Talk Group is Ops 1, Engine 4, Medic 1352, A Party 2, Bravo Injury, Cornerstone Condos, 1134 Southwest Jefferson Street, Unit 302, Talk Group is Ops 1, Have a Dispatch is 236.

Rescue 31, Medic 344, going with police who are just starting to arrive on scene for a Pride 2 Delta Assault, 17812, East Burnside Street, Talker Biz Ops 1. Rescue 31, Medic 344, going with police who are just starting to arrive on scene for a Party 2 Delta Assault, 17812, East Burnside Street, Talker Biz Ops 1. Time of dispatch is 249.

Medic 1352 from Op Sun. We got no answer when we tried calling back. He had said 302, however, there was one police call from November that said maybe 307.

Engine 30, Medic 13, 49, A Party 2, Delta Chest Pain at Glendevere Heights Apartments, 15850 Northeast Gleason Street, Apartment 16, Talker Biz Office 1. 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

Engine 11, Bernie 6 Alpha, outside fire near a gas station at the Shell Station, 5524 Southeast 82 Avenue on Ops 1. For Engine 11, Bernie 6 Alpha, outside fire for a small fire near the gas station at Shell, 5524 Southeast 82 Avenue, Ops 1, 304.

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Tucker Bob Swan, stand by for dispatch. 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

Engine 4, Priority 5 Bravo, unknown problem, unverified medical alarm, 305 South Montgomery Street, Unit 408 on Ops 1. Engine 4, Priority 5 Bravo, unverified medical alarm, 305 South Montgomery Street, Unit 408, Ops 1 at 315.

0: Engine 21, medic 1350, priority 2, code 3 request by police on scene for someone who fell. East 12 Lofts, 1100 Southeast 12 Avenue, unit 204, Ops 1. Engine 21, medic 1350, priority 2, code 3 request by police on scene for a subject who fell. East 12 Lofts, 1100 Southeast 12 Avenue, unit 204, Ops 1, 322.
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Engine 31, Medic 344, going up police for 82 Delta, breathing issue at the 162nd Avenue westbound platform transit station. 16155 East Burnside Street, talk group Ops 1 for Engine 31, Medic 344, going with police for 82 Delta, breathing problem, 162nd Avenue transit station, westbound platform, 16155 East Burnside Street, Ops 1, 333.

Engine 24, medic 345, Priority 2 Delta chest pain, 4216 North Kirby Avenue, Ops 1. Engine 24, medic 345, Priority 2 Delta chest pain, 4216 North Kirby Avenue, Ops 1, 336.

About 12 minute 1349, priority 2 Delta breathing problems, Glenwood Mobile Home Park 7041, Northeast Lombard Street, Unit 39, Ops 1. Squad 12, minute 1349, priority 2 Delta breathing problem, Glenwood Mobile Home Park 7041, Northeast Lombard Street, Unit 39, Ops 1, 348.

341 joining engine 21 already en route. That's Prairie 2 Grass Fire. Also saying that someone is possibly passed out nearby Southeast 11th between Southeast Madison and Southeast Hawthorne. Talk group Ops 1 for Medic 341 joining engine 21 already en route. So Prairie 2 Grass Fire now with a patient, someone possibly passed out nearby. It's going to be on Southeast 11th Avenue between Southeast Madison and Southeast Hawthorne. Tucker Pops on 349.

0: 341 from Engine 21.
1: No, 341 on Ops 1.
0: Dispatcher, if you could just let them know, this was a very small fire, but we do have one person that's not a burn-related patient at all. We're possibly below 1234, but we're still trying to evaluate, so we'll just keep the medic coming, but make sure they know it's not.

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Engine 18, Prairie Tree, residential fire alarm, hallway smoke detector, 8248 Northeast Thompson Street, Ops 1. Engine 18, Prairie Tree, residential fire alarm for a hallway smoke detector, 8248 Northeast Thompson Street, Ops 1, 356.

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Engine 1, Predator 2 Bravo, for some pallets on fire near the waterfront at Alvers Mill, 1200 Northwest Natal Parkway, Tundra Pops 1. For Engine 1, Predator 2 Bravo, small outside fire, some pallets on fire near Alvers Mill, 1200 Northwest Natal Parkway, Pops 1, 401.

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Engine 73, medic 351, priority 2 Delta bleeding, Lumina Apartments, 2700 West Powell Boulevard, unit R, roger, 1136, talk to Pops 1. Engine 73, medic 351, priority 2 Delta bleeding, issue with Lumina Apartments, 2700 West Powell Boulevard, unit R, roger, 1136, Pops 1, 407.

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0: Just additional information from the alarm company. Subscriber is stuck in a chair, not injured. 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

1301 being requested by police on scene. Asking you to respond, Priority 6, Code 1 response to 13647 Southeast Schiller Street for a possible hold. Tucker Bob phone, Medic 1301, Priority 6, Code 1, request by police on scene, 13647 Southeast Schiller Street. Asking you stage, possible hold. Tucker Bob phone is 433.

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On scene, Priority 6, code 1 request, 513 Southwest 4th Avenue, Tucker Bob Swan. 3:45, being requested by police, Priority 6, code 1 response for voluntary transport, 513 Southwest 4th Avenue, Bob Swan, 436.

0: 1302, Prairie 4, Alpha Superson, T. Joyce Phillips, Apartment 7013, Northeast 27 Avenue, Unit D. David 115, Ops 1. Medic 1302, Prairie 4, Alpha Superson, T. Joyce Phillips, Apartment 7013, Northeast 27 Avenue, Unit D. David 115, Ops 1. Ops 1.
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1: And Medic 306, police are en route to this location to meet you with the patient.
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348, Prairie 6, code 1 request by police on scene for voluntary transport. 10232 Southeast Ankeny Street, unit C Charlie 105, Ops 1. 348, a Prairie 6, code 1 request. 10232 Southeast Ankeny Street, unit C Charlie 105, Ops 1. It's 450.

Engine 2 Meg 353, going to police, priority 2 Charlie. Traffic accident with a person trapped. It's going to be in front of the Hilton Airport, 12048 Northeast Airport Way on Ops 1. Engine 2 Medic 353, going with police, priority 2 Charlie. Traffic accident with a person trapped. Be in front of the Hilton Airport, 12048 Northeast Airport Way, Ops 1, 454.

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1: And did you go ahead, Austin?
0: Versus draft, is there any reason why we should visit a tenant?
1: And into the new triage for this doesn't assume pinning until responders are on scene or requested.
0: Yeah, let's go ahead and update the system.
1: Copy, I'll give you up 6.

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1: Squad 12, truck 2, C3 being added for a pin-in at Hilton Airport at 12048 Northeast Airport Way. This will be on op 6. Squad 12, truck 2, C3 going with engine 2 and medic 353 upgrade to do a pin-in to Hilton 12048 Northeast Airport Way, op 6, 456.

0: This is your Medicare 53 Center about to be on scene. Your patient is going to be in the Hyundai bleeding from their head, and that's also going to be the patient that is trapped inside the vehicle.
1: That's your copy.

0: into Dew's arrive. We have a 2-car in the bay blocking the westbound and airport way. Engine 2 is going to have command. Engine 2B is going to be out investigating.
1: Engine 2 arrive, 2 vehicle accident blocking westbound airport way. Engine 2 has command. Engine 2B is investigating.
0: And truck 2 from command upon your arrival. If you pull past the accident, there'll be a good spot for you.
2: Command 2B. We're going to have one guy. He's not pinned. He's just complaining of some back pain here. We're going to see if we can't kind of cross the console here.
0: Command copy. Did you say they're not pinned?
2: Affirmative, not pinned. We're going to try to move him across the seat now.
0: Yeah, command copy.

0: Yeah, trust Jesus, man. This is a spot for you. Right next to you, we just shut down the airport way. So the patient is, back pain. I'm gonna have you guys help us evaluate, see if we need to do an extra case or not on this patient.
1: Check 2000. Override.

0: Squad 12, command.
1: Overriding.
2: Yeah, I think you're bringing your crew up and sit truck 2 to see if we actually do have an execution or not.

0: Command from Truck 2.
1: Go.
0: Yeah, just due to the nature of the injury here with back pain and the size of the patient, we're going to go ahead and take the top. And not sure if we could get this truck moved from this location, but that would help us.
1: Okay, copy. Is Truck 2, the extrication group, Squad 12, if you need assistance, try and move this truck. Get better access.

0: Black 12, command.
1: Black 12.
0: Yeah, be the lead medic up there.
1: Do that again.
0: I can give Squad 12 patient care.
1: Yeah,

0: Unit squad 12, station is extricated.
1: Command copies dispatch. If you go ahead, timestamp it. 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
2: Copy to timestamp the patient extricated at 5:11.

0: at dispatch from command. We're going to put a recall in on the dead end. We're going to keep all companies working. We're going to hold on to op 6 with the dispatcher.
1: Copy recall of the pin and crash 12048 Northeast Airport Way, keeping all companies working, holding on op 6, still with the dispatcher. I'm Sky 12.
2: And command from C3, I've just arrived. I'll just come up and join you.
0: Hey, copies.
3: Northeast Airport Way has since been recalled with all companies remaining working, maintaining op 6 with the dispatcher. Information of 512.

Engine 23, Anna, Brady 3, Delta, odor of smoke in a small apartment building at the Brooklyn Laundromat, 4350 Southeast Milwaukee Avenue, Unit 1, Dark Results 1. Engine 23, Anna, Brady 3, Delta, odor of smoke in a small apartment building at Brooklyn Laundromat, 4350 Southeast Milwaukee Avenue, Unit 1, Dark Results 1 at 518.

0: and Assassin's Man.
1: Sorry, go ahead.
0: Yeah, we're going to go back to Opsilon. Opsix will be clear.
1: Copy. Going back to Opsilon. Opsix is clear. It's 520.

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0: Hey, sorry, just saw the timer. Just making sure you guys will call.
1: Got word route.
0: Perfect, thank you. 5-1.

2-307, Party 2, Delta breathing problem, Harvest Homes, 6921 North Roberts Avenue, unit number is 107, Talk Group is Epsilon. Again, truck 22 at Medic 307, Party 2 at Delta breathing problem, Harvest Homes at 6921 North Roberts Avenue, unit number 107. Do not be spoofed. Be advised, there is a second patient waiting on a different ambulance in 110. 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

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Harvest Homes at 6921 North Roberts Avenue. Unit number is 110. Top purpose ops 1. EMAC 409 at Sick Party 6 Alpha, sick person. Harvest Homes at 6921 North Roberts Avenue. Unit number is 110. 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

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Northeast 15th Avenue, Northeast Mason Street. 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Pedestrian struck. Northeast 15th Avenue, Northeast Mason Street. Top group is Ops 1. Time is 543.

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Read all the details on the computer there. Your talk group is up, so again, Medic 305, Party 6, Code 1 request. All the details are on the MDT. 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

And you'll then respond to investigating odor of smoke from our unknown source outside of 7914 Southeast 75 Place. Talk group is excellent. Again, Engine 11, respond to investigate an odor of smoke from an unknown source outside 7914 Southeast 75 Place. Truck group is optional. Time map is 5:58.

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Gate, Alpha 11 Lift Assist, 2018 Northeast Blue here in Drive. Talk Rip is off song. The intro gate, it is an Alpha level lift assist, 2018 Northeast Blue Heron Drive. 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Time to 6-12.

Truck 13, Medic 1349, a party to Charlie Stroke, 446 Northeast Sacramento Street, near Talk Rope is Epsilon. And Truck 13 and Medic 1349, so party to Charlie Stroke, call 446 Northeast Sacramento Street, near Talk Rope is Epsilon, time to 614.

How are smoke detectors going off? They do have an odor of smoke as well inside their houses, a Delta level response for an investigation. 267 Southeast 33 Avenue, truck group is Ops 1. Again, Engine 9, this is a Delta level response. Got a smoke detector going off, an odor of smoke in a house, none visible. 267 Southeast 33 Avenue, respond on Ops 1, coming to 620.

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0: Engine 9's arrived. Single story, wood frame, nothing showing, we'll be out investigating.
1: It's arrived with a single story wood frame with nothing showing. Engine 9 is investigating. 626.

Engine 19, Medic 351, a Party 2 Delta breathing problem. Russellville Park West, 23 Southeast 103 Avenue, unit number is 244, Park Purpose Ops 1. Again, Engine 19 and Medic 351, it's a Party 2 Delta breathing problem. The Russellville Park West at 23 Southeast 103 Avenue, unit number is 244, Park Purpose Ops 1, time to 628.

9-13-49, a party for Delta transfer. The Davida Dialysis at 2737 Northeast Martin Luther King Jr. Boulevard. Your talk group is Ops 1. Hey, Medic 1349, it's a party for the Delta transfer. Davida Dialysis, 2737 Northeast Martin Luther King Jr. Boulevard. Your talk group is Ops 1. The timeout is 633.

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2: 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Thank you.
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0: With the current call, we're it's a false alarm caused by construction dust. However, can you put us on a smoke investigation in Lorehurst Park? The odor of smell the homeowner was tracking down was emanating from a homeless camp in the park.
1: Checking out for smoke at Lorehurst Park, 635.

Engine 72, medic 303, AE Party 2, Delta Chespain. The Groves Apartments at 3500 Northeast 17th Street. Unit number Edward 240. Your talk rep is Ops 1. Again, Engine 72, medic 303, it's a Party 2 at Delta Chespain. The Groves Apartments, 3500 Northeast 17th Street. Unit Edward 240. Your talk rep is Ops 1. The timeout is 642.

Angel Lemon Medic 308A Party 2 Charlie Chest Pain, 8114 Southeast Mill Street, unit number is 19, talk group is Opsilon. Again, Angel Lemon Medic 308 Party 2 Charlie Chest Pain, 8114 Southeast Mill Street, unit number 19, talk group is Opsilon, 5 to 644.

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1: Roger, 19, go ahead.
0: We just cleared our last. We can take out Rockford and 11th in our area. We're going to be closer.
1: Yeah, on that one.
2: 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Thank you, Jake Brown.
1: Jake 48.

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1: Medic 308 on scene, attempting to locate 649.

Portland Street response 1 on welfare to Southwest 9 Southwest Harvey Milk Street on the southeast corner. Patient, excuse me, subject is a nude white female, late 30s. Park group is ops 1. Again, SR 1 is a welfare check. Southwest 9 Avenue, Southwest Harvey Milk. Subject is going to be in the southeast corner. Your talk group is ops 1. Thomas 651.

Medic 1300, departed for Charlie Psychiatric Call. 615 Northeast Fleming Avenue, Sin Condo. 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

Engine 11, Medic 1301, responding with police on a Party 2 Bravo assault. Gate Village, 9715 Southeast Powell Boulevard, Unit Number 12. We'll be on Op Channel 1, Engine 11, Medic 1301, Party 2 Bravo assault, responding with police, 9715 Southeast Powell Boulevard, Space Number 12, Ops 1706.

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0: Just letting you know, we're on the line triaging this call. It will be a medical call for somebody with a headache, but I don't have the results of the triage yet.
1: 7 copies.
0: 25, report of a garbage can on fire, Southeast 82 Avenue, Southeast Foster Road, will be on Optional 1. And Engine 25, report of a garbage can on fire, Southeast 82 Avenue, Southeast Foster Road, Cops 1, 711.
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Engine 29, report of smoke from the north side of the property at 6123 Southeast 103 Place, Ops 1. Engine 29, report of smoke from the north side of the property, 6123 Southeast 103 Place, Ops 1, 719.

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0: 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Why don't you clear 29s off that smoke investigation? We'll take it.
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3: 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We can't get in.
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Truck 25 Medic 313 responding with police on a Friday 2 traffic accident. ARCO 9220 Southeast Holgate Boulevard off Channel 1. Truck 25 Medic 313 a Friday 2 Bravo traffic accident responding with police at the ARCO 9220 Southeast Holgate Boulevard off 1723.

0: It's Matt Stangeliff. We're driving right past that call at the Arco at 92 and Holgate. Why don't you put us on that one and have put somebody else on that 103rd smoke investigation.
1: Angel 11, copy. Putting you in place at truck 25 and sending somebody else to the other call. It is 724.
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1: 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For you and Medic 313, you can both be in service. 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It's going to be McLaughlin and Holgate, so they need to create a whole nother call.
0: Copy that. 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
1: 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Thank you for copying.

0: Medic 306 on Lots 1. Medic 306 on Lots 1. Medic 306 on Ops 1.
1: 306, go for it.
0: So we're on the phone with a patient who's inside on her bed, unable to get up. She's very confused, but she's saying that there's keys hanging on the door and that there's also a code to get in. 911, are you seeing any sort of lockbox or anything?
1: Yeah, there is a lockbox on the door. We didn't have the code. We just made entrance about 30 seconds ago with daughter who arrived on scene. So we are in and good to go. Thank you very much.
0: Copy, thank you.

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Engine 22, report of a pile of bark dust smoldering by Burgerville, 8671 North Ivanhoe Street. It's on the east of the parking lot. Engine 22, report of a pile of bark dust smoldering, Burgerville, 8671 North Ivanhoe Street, the east of the parking lot. We'll be on Optional 1 at 728.

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1: Viv, engine 23, go ahead.
0: For you and medic 309, just a slight address change, putting it on the right corner of 4450 Southeast McLaughlin. Still McLaughlin and Holgate, though.
1: Engine 23 copies, and we're having a mechanical issue, too. We might be a little delayed.
0: Copy. All noted in the call.

Medic 3-1236, Charlie Diabetic, Sapphire at Liberty Point, 1241 Northeast 6th Street, number 216 on optional 1. 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

0: Engine 3 reported a grass fire southwest Taylor Street, southwest 14th Avenue, optional 1. Engine 3 reported grass on fire southwest Taylor Street, southwest 14th Avenue, optional 1, 1033.
1: For you and I, we're on scene. Looks like there's just two vehicles involved, one patient, no hazards here. We'll update with anything further.
0: 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We'll update with anything further at 7:34.

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Squad 12, Medic 1302, Party 2 Delta, breathing problem. 3204 Northeast 84 Avenue, Monop Sentinel 1. Squad 12, Medic 1302, a Party 2 Delta, breathing problem. 3204 Northeast 84 Avenue, Ops 1, timeout 757.

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1: That's what I was just discussing. I think so, but we're going to... Actually, now there's a good cancel for you guys as well.
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Medic 308 to Party 4, Charlie, sick person, 11717 South ECM, Hill Street, Ops 1. Medic 308, Party 4, Charlie, sick person, 11717 South ECM, Hill Street, Ops 1, 801. Medic 13 on scene, 801. Medic 3168, Party 2, Charlie, breathing problem, Southeast 49 Avenue, Southeast Powell Boulevard, on optional 1. Truck 25, Medic 3168, Party 2, Charlie, breathing problem, Southeast 49 Avenue, Southeast Powell Boulevard, optional 2.

0: Engine 28 reported some bark dust on fire in front of 7420 Northeast Sandy Boulevard on Optional 1, 10 miles 804. Engine 71, Medic 312, at Party 2 Delta Fall, Madera Oaks Manor, 931 Northeast Linden Avenue, number 214 on Ops 1. Engine 71, Medic 312, at Party 2 Delta Fall, Madera Oaks Manor, 931 Northeast Linden Avenue, number 214 on Ops 1, identify.
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Medic 317, Party 4, Charlie, sick person, 11601, Southeast Hawthorne Boulevard, up 2013.

Medic 313, Priority 4 Charlie, sick person, 16824 Southeast Clinton Street, Optional 1. 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

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Engine 2, residential alarm 13149, Northeast Shaver Street, Ops 1823.

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0: 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There was a language barrier, but the female that was on site who's in a wheelchair sounded very upset, but we couldn't articulate if, or figure out if there was a fire problem or something else going on.
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Engine 31, report of Bark Dust on fire, Southeast 181 Avenue, Southeast Pine Street, Ops 1. Engine 31, report of Bark Dust on fire, Southeast 181 Avenue, Southeast Pine Street, Ops 1, 829.

0: 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They're in quarters and aware.
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1: 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Engine 30, Medic 319, approaching Bravo Fall, Park Row Chateau, 3141 Northeast 148 Avenue, number 323 in Ops 1 at 832.
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1: 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Did you need any information from your call?
0: 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Looks like I've got what I need here. Thank you.

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0: You put us on a grass fire at Carpenter Lane and Altman, and show us responding. We'll be switching off once.
2: I will. And what was the cross on Altman?
0: In Altman.
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Truck 1, Medic 309, a Party 2 Charlie breathing problem, Oasis Day Center, 599 Northwest 6th Avenue, Ops 1. Truck 1, Medic 309, Party 2 Charlie breathing problem, Oasis Day Center, 599 Northwest 6th Avenue, Ops 1, 851.

Engine 24, Medic 310, 832 Delta Chesapeake, Pleasant Town Homes, 5802 North Michigan Avenue, number 16 on Ops 1. Engine 24, Medic 310, 832 Delta Chesapeake, Pleasant Town Homes, 5802 North Michigan Avenue, number 16 on Ops 1. Timeout is 853.

Mike 1301 at Party 4, Delta 6 person, 2220 Southeast 179 Avenue on Optional 1. Mike 1301, Party 4, Delta 6 person, 2220 Southeast 179 Avenue off 2015.

0: 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Can we get a county paid cab for a David Soiree?
1: County paid cab for David Soiree. Where is he going?
0: Just the closest hospital.
1: To the nearest hospital. 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

Engine 18, Medic 306, Separated 2, sick person unable to triage, West Hills Village, 5711 Southwest Multnomah Boulevard, number 117 on Ops 1, Engine 18, Medic 306, Separated 2, sick person unable to triage, West Hills Village, 5711 Southwest Multnomah Boulevard, number 117 on Ops 1 at 902.

0: 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For you and Medic 306, you both can be clear. This re-triaged to a much lower priority call, so it's going to go into the low priority queue.
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0: Hey, copy. Bottom ops 1,

Engine 4, going on a bonfire under a tree southwest NATO Parkway and Ross Island Way. It's a ramp from northbound NATO to the bridge. Respond on Ops 1. Engine 4, fire under a tree southwest NATO Parkway and Ross Island Way. The ramp from northbound NATO to the bridge. Respond on Ops 1. It's 9:13.

Engine 24 on the air, general fire alarm, Prescott Apartments, 1450 North Prescott Street, respond on Ops 1. Engine 24, general fire alarm, Prescott Apartments, 1450 North Prescott Street, respond on Ops 1, it's 919. Medic 1302, Party 4, Charlie, sick person, 244 Northeast 69 Avenue, respond on Ops 1, 918.

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1: Okay, I'll put you on it.
2: Also one from engine 24. Was that engine 14 taking our call?
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2: Engine 24 copies. We're AOR. 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
1: AOR, 920.

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Engine 21, general fire alarm, Clark Center Annex, 1437 Southeast Martin Luther King Boulevard, respondent Ops 1, 922.

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0: We spoke to the location. They do not know what caused the fire alarm to be set off.
1: Okay. Engine 21, copy that. We'll go investigate.
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4: 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We got a 3-story ordinary. We got alarms going off. We'll be investigating.
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Engine 31, Medic 303, Party 2, Charlie Stroke, 953 Southeast 162 Avenue, respond on Ox 1. Engine 31, Medic 303, Party 2, Charlie Stroke, 953 Southeast 162 Avenue, respond on Ox 1, is 933.

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Bravo 403, Party 6 Alpha, sick person, West Hills Village, 5711 Southwest Multnomah Boulevard, Unit 117, was fallen off 1940. Chat 1, Bravo 402, Party 6 Alpha, sick person, Rose Quarter Transit Station, 51 Northeast Holiday Street, responding Ops 1. Chat 1, Bravo 402, Party 6 Alpha, sick person, Rose Quarter Transit Station, 51 Northeast Holiday Street, responding Ops 1, it's 941.

Engine 3 on the air, general fire alarm, 1207 Northwest NATO Parkway, Food Innovation Center, Space 15, respond on Office 1. Engine 3, general fire alarm, 1207 Northwest NATO Parkway, respond on Office 1, it's 942. 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

Engine 2, Meta 318, Party 2, Charlie, overdose, Northeast 102 Avenue and Killingsworth Street, respond on Ops 1. Engine 2, Medic 318, Party 2, Charlie, overdose, Northeast 102 Avenue and Killingsworth Street, respond on Ops 1, it's 943.

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0: 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They're aware of headquarters.
1: Truck 2 taking this Engine 2 in quarters. 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

Engine 15 on the air, medic 310, priority 2 Delta, chest pain, Joyce Hotel, 322 Southwest 11th Avenue, patient will be in the lobby, respond on ops 1. Engine 15, medic 310, priority 2 Delta, chest pain, Joyce Hotel, 322 Southwest 11th Avenue, patient will be in the lobby, respond on ops 1 at 946.

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1: Okay, and is it for Devontae?
0: That is correct.
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Unverified medical alarm 6610 Southeast 9th Street, responding Ops 1. Cat 4, unverified medical alarm 6610 Southeast 9th Street, responding Ops 1, 954.

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1: Medic 307, I'm reading your call right now. I'm not sure how we're supposed to handle this. Do you want police to start?
0: Yes. Could we also get a fire response? Sounds like this is in a park. We might need them for access as well.
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2: 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Truck 10 going with Medic 307, Party 2, Charlie, Pregnancy, Ion Creek State Park, 11321 South Willinger Boulevard, respondent Ops 1, it's 959.

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1: Truck 10 responding, and this is an unusual call. 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

0: truck then copies that. Yeah, we've done this one other time. We'll see if it's a hoax or not.
1: 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Thank you. 10 o'clock.
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0: Do we know where this crisis hotline is? Is it in state, out of state?
1: The VA crisis line, I don't know where they're physically located.
0: Pregnant girl in the park with no phone or and just a laptop, so just keep us updated.
1: Copy.
3: 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Dispatch calling an entrapment at 5127 Northeast 26th Avenue. A roof of a house fell on top of a subject while trying to rebuild the porch, and he is trapped. 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

0: This will be a repeat of the entrapment call. 5127 Northeast 26th Avenue reported the roof of a house fell on top of a friend while trying to rebuild the porch. Patient is semi out from under the porch, legs were trapped, and appears legs and ankles broken. He is awake and responsive. It's going to be for engine 13, engine 24, truck 13, sorry, engine 14, engine 24, truck 13, squad 1, squad 12, medic 1300, C2 and C210. 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
0: I copy, thank you.
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5: Dispatcher, Ken, are you still on the line with the crisis center?
0: I believe we are.
5: Did they say how she managed to get into the park on foot pregnant but now can't get out?
0: You'll ask.

0: Page 24 arrives. We have someone on the ground, people out front waving. We do have, it looks like maybe a power line dropped, so everyone's be advised by that. Page 24 has command, and 24 B will be investigating. The 1300, just stage out of the way so we can get tech team in if we need to do a lift check.
1: And dispatch copy, someone on the ground, people waving, power line possibly dropped, engine 24 has command and investigating at 10:08.
0: Hold it, arrive at dispatch from squad, can you start the power company, please?
1: Copy, at 10:09.
2: Hold the 24 from 24B.
0: Command, go.
2: Yeah, patient's not trapped, just going to need to splint up a leg here, no need to extricate.
0: Command copies. You're good with this? Just not today, Marvin.

0: engine 24 command from C2. Just make sure you just get a good primary around there. Make sure we got nothing else, nobody else involved. And yeah, you probably downscaled it.
1: Command copies, and this is just a communications line that's down. So, dispatch all companies from command. We're going to put a recall in on this incident. We're going to keep the medic unit. We're going to keep engine 24. And we're going to keep slots well for now. All others can return. We'll go back to office one.
2: Copy, this will be a recall of the entrapment 5127 Northeast 26th Avenue, keeping engine 24, medic 1300, and squad 12. All others clearing, going back to ops 1 at 1010.

Information, this is a recall of the entrapment at 5127 Northeast 26th Avenue, keeping engine 24, station, squad 12, and medic 1300. All is clearing. Ops 3 is now clear of sentence.

0: Chat 1, Medic 310, Party 4, Alpha, sick person, yard, department, 783 Northwest Naval Parkway. We'll be on the stairwell next to the entrance, respond on Ops 1. Chat 1, Medic 310, Party 4, Alpha, sick person, yard, department. 783 Northwest Naval Parkway, respond on Ops 1, it's 7-11.
1: See more text here now. Now it says the baby's been delivered.
2: Right, I'm not giving these updates. I mean, I guess I could be. She says a baby has been delivered.
1: And what does she say her status is now?
2: Again, what we have is what's in the call. The baby is out. She's not answering how she's using the laptop or how she got there. She said she's camping, and she's not answering on the condition of the baby.
1: Okay, I think I'm just going to call this one a bluff again, or a hoax like last time. Are the rangers in the park aware?
2: No, we can give them a call. That's a good idea.
1: Just let them know. We're going to clear. If there's further or something that actually sounds legit, they can call us back, but this is exactly the same location, the same MO as the last one. So we're going to clear, and I would suggest Medic 307 clear as well.
2: All right, Medic 307, you copy that?

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1: Party 2, Charlie, diabetic issue, 8406, Southeast Concept Courts, respondent Ops 1, Rescue 11, Angel 11, Medic 313, Party 2, Charlie, diabetic issue, 8406, Southeast Concept Courts, respondent Ops 1, it's 1014.
2: Right now we're going to go check it out.
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3: It's 11.
0: It's 11, go ahead.
3: 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They're unaware.
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1: Are we able to
0: give a call back? We're not finding anybody here.
2: Sure, we'll call back. Did you check around the back side of building 783? There should be somebody there to direct you.
0: Yeah, our chat guys are on scene. They've made a circle around. They're rechecking again, but we haven't found anybody yet.
2: Copy.
3: Chat one, we're in that at 310. Cross one.
2: Chat one, go cross one.
3: We actually just found a patient. Nobody was flagging us down. We are on the backside.
2: Found the patient.
0: 310, copy. We'll head that way.

Engine 20, medic 1301. Elevator issue with someone inside saying that they're feeling sick and short of breath. Brooklyn Apartments, 4225 Southeast Milwaukee Avenue, respondent ops 1. Engine 20, medic 1301. Someone stuck in an elevator and reporting that they're feeling sick and short of breath at Brooklyn Apartments, 4225 Southeast Milwaukee Avenue, respondent ops 1. It's 1021.

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Planet 323, Party 4, Charlie, sick person, 14824 East Burnside Street, respond on Ops 1, 1032. 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
0: Chat 3, we'll take that unverified medical alarm for Chat 4. They're unaware.
1: All right, I'll add you to Chat 4. You can be clear.
2: 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Thanks, Chat 3.
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129 on the air, medic 319, Party 2 Delta, abdominal pain, 14960 Southeast Division Street, respond on Ops 1. Engine 29, medic 319, Party 2 Delta, abdominal pain, 14960 Southeast Division Street, respond on Ops 1, is 1035.

Engine 9, medic 312, party 2, Charlie, overdose, 4435 Southeast Belmont Street, unit 6, respondent ops 1. Engine 9, medic 312, party 2, Charlie, overdose, 4435 Southeast Belmont Street, unit 6, respondent ops 1, it's 1041.

0: 1 Medic 312. Do we have PD on this call?
1: Stand by, I'll take a look. There is a call set up for police are not en route yet.
0: 312, copy. Thank you.
1: 1041.

Engine 19, Medic 355, Priority 2, sick person unable to triage further northeast Gleason, I-205. Patient should be pulled over in a gray Honda CRV on Gleason, just west of 205, respond on Ops 1. Engine 19, Medic 355, Priority 2, sick person unable to triage northeast Gleason, I-205. Patient's pulled over in a gray Honda CRV west of I-205 on Gleason, respond on Ops 1, it's 1045.

Pedigree 03, Party 2, unknown problem, Marshall Union Banner, 2020 Northwest Northrop Street, Unit 609. Respondent Ops 1, standby for additional.

Engine 4, transient with a cooking fire, waterfront park at Columbia, 1400 Southwest Needle Parkway. They will be on the trail. Respond on Ops 1. Engine 4, party, transient with a cooking fire, waterfront park at Columbia, 1400 Southwest Needle Parkway, on the trail. Respond on Ops 1, that's 10-4, you said.

0: 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Is there 19 from off them?
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0: Engine 19 for you and medic 355. The patient is canceling. You both can be clear of the call.
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2: Respond on off one. 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
0: PD. Can we tell them why?
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0: Free call. Can we ask them why they're needed? Go ahead.
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0: 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Do you want them code 1 or code 3?
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4: Pops 1, 312.
0: Police would like to know why you need them there, code 1.
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2: One. Engine 3 on the air, going with medic 303. Party 2, unknown problem, Marshall Union Manor, 2020 Northwest Northrop Street, Unit 609, respond on ops 1 at 1048.

Medic 316, Party 4, Charlie Transfer, West Hills Village, 5711 Southwest Multnomah Boulevard, Unit 132, Respondent Ops 1. 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

Engine 16, requested by Washington County on a stroke, 7435 Southwest Canyon Road, responding, waiting on an off channel. Engine 16 being requested by Washington County on a stroke, 7435 Southwest Canyon Road, 1055.

0: 312, we're able to confirm. Is anybody still talking to that patient in there?
1: I'm sorry, can you repeat that?
0: Were you able to confirm with a crisis line if anybody is still talking to her in there? Not in front of the door?
1: Yeah, we're trying to reach them. Please, we're about 4 blocks out.

Edge 23, coal's fire, interior of a vehicle has been burned. No smoldering or smoke at this point. Phone contact is fine. It'll be at Southeast 21 Avenue and Taylor Street on Ops 1, 11 o'clock.

0: Medic 355, Party 4, Charlie Transfer, Gresham Dialysis Center, 1360 East Powell Boulevard, non-ops 1. Medic 355, Party 4, Charlie Transfer, Gresham Dialysis Center, 1360 East Powell Boulevard, non-ops 1. It's 1104. The 312.
1: 312.
2: For a crisis, the phone dropped, sounded drowsy. Their words, she may have passed out, not answering them.
1: 312, copy that. Sending her most of that. Would you mind sending fire back then for to gain access to her apartment?
2: Copy. Code 1 or code 3?
1: Code 1 for now. 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

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Engine 9 requested code 1, Medic 312 on scene, 4435 Southeast Belmont Street, number 6. 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
1: Copy.

and a 30-minute 314 Friday 2 Bravo injury, Winwatch Commons Apartments, 928 Northeast 162 Avenue, number 454 on Ops 1. And a 30-minute 314 Friday 2 Bravo injury, Winwatch Commons Apartments, 928 Northeast 162 Avenue, number 454 on Ops 1. So,

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Peg 322, Friday for Delta patient evaluation for Fresenius Kidney Care, 7474 Northeast Martin Luther King Jr. Boulevard on Ops 1, 1117.

Meg 315 Friday 4 Charlie Patient Evaluation, Marquis Caramel Park, 1475 Southeast 100 Avenue, number 415 on Ops 1, 717. Is that okay?

Engine 28, snagged power line down at 3006 Northeast Dunkley Street on Ops 1. Engine 28, caller is a semi-truck driver, snagged a power line. It's down across the road. 3006 Northeast Dunkley Street on Ops 1. It's 1122.

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0: 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And then 30 right, a copy on scene 1136.
1: Truck 13 and C2, major gas incident at a restaurant at 1650 Northeast Killingsworth Street. 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Engine 24, engine 13, engine 28, truck 13 and C2. Major gas incident, smell of natural gas inside a restaurant at 1650 Northeast Killingsworth Street on op 6. It's 1137.

0: Fire Dispatch with a repeat of a gas major incident at an unknown name restaurant, 1650 Northeast Killingsworth Street. Our caller reports the smell of natural gas from the gas range inside the kitchen. Responses: engine 24, engine 13, engine 28, truck 13, C2 on op 6.
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2: Columbia East of I-5 on Ops 1. Engine 14, Medic 310, Priority 2, Delta heart problem. Patients in a green and white tractor trailer parked in the westbound lanes of Columbia East of I-5 on Ops 1 at 742.

0: the top three are apartments, bottom ones are businesses. Inch 28B is going to be investigating at the targeted address and do some monitoring. Inch 28 will be Killen's Earth Command.
1: On scene for a four-story building, top three are apartments, bottom level for businesses. Inch 28B is investigation and monitoring. Inch 28A is Killen's Earth Command.
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0: Engine 24, if you could assist with checking the businesses nearby and see what kind of readings you get.

0: Yeah, we got a lot of detail in this one about a grill and smelling it around the gas grill, so it might be just a pilot light if we're lucky.
1: And see if I copy that. The crews aware of that. They're going to go in and investigate a little bit.

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0: Okay, I'll show you in route. 944.

0: 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We just entered address 1670. They are doing work on the range on the gas lines right now. There's no problem.
1: Okay, copy. So you're not getting any readings on your monitor, no odor or anything?

0: Okay, engine 28's gonna put a recall on this box. We'll do a little further work here, but we can recall the box and leave 28 on scene.
1: And dispatch copies command from dispatch. Do you want anyone additional to you to stay on scene?
0: Just 28. I know you channel back as well.
1: Copies the recall of the gas major at 1650 Northeast Killingsworth Street. We'll keep engine 28 on scene working. Everyone else can clear. Ops.

0: chat 1-307 Freddy 4 Alpha Sick Person, Eastmoreland Golf Course, 2425 Southeast Ivy Boulevard on Ops 1. It's 1:46. Information Ops 6 is clear now. The gas major at 1650 Northeast Coinsworth Street has been recalled. It's 1:46.
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Anyone checking a small fire in a planter box, Southwest 5th Avenue and Taylor Street on Alps 1. Anyone checking a small fire in a planter box, Southwest 5th Avenue and Taylor Street on Alps 1. It's 11:47.

Star 71, Medic 326, Party 2 Delta Overdose, Sapphire at Liberty Point, 1241 Northeast 6th Street, patients in front of the location. So be on Ops 1, 755, standby for dispatch. Rescue 74, Medic 319, Party 2 Delta Bleeding, 214 Northeast Kelly Avenue on Ops 1. Rescue 74, Medic 319, Priority 2 Delta Bleeding, 214 Northeast Kelly Avenue on Ops 1, 755.

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Engine 4 medic 1300, party 2 delta breathing problem, Hamilton West Apartments, 1212 Southwest Clay Street. Patient will be in the lobby on Ops 1, 1156.

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1: Truck 71's en route to a different call. 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
0: Disregard. Thank you.

And 62 Rescue 62, Minicree 23, Party 2 Bravo Fall, 420 Northeast Curtis Drive. Come down the driveway past the barn and some trees. Callers near a ladder that she fell off of. She'll be on Alps 1, 12:09, standby for dispatch.

Attention 18-316, Friday 2, Delta Chest Pain, Grace Manor Apartments, 3323 Southwest Multnomah Boulevard, number 31 on Office 1. Engine 18, Medic 316, Party 2, Delta Chest Pain, Grace Manor Apartments, 3323 Southwest Multnomah Boulevard, number 31 on Ops 1. 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

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Trap 4, lift assist, Cherrywood Village, The Orchards, 1340 Southeast 107 Avenue, number 201 on Ops 1. Trap 4, lift assist, Cherrywood Village, The Orchards, 1340 Southeast 107 Avenue, number 201 on Ops 1, Shell 20.

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2: 181 Avenue eastbound bus number 3210 on Ops 1, that's 1221.
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Angiformina 321, Party 2, Delta Death, possible. Catherine Gray Apartments, 1115 Southwest 11th Avenue, number 106 on Ops 1. Angiformina 321, Party 2, Delta, possible death. Catherine Gray Apartments, 1115 Southwest 11th Avenue, number 106 on Ops 1, 1236.

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0: 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Priority 2, Charlie Headache, 6043 Northeast Simpson Street, number 1, on Ops 1, as 1249.

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0: 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Can you shift that call from Engine 19 to Rescue 19? They're aware and in quarters.
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1: Hey, it's not good.
0: Yeah, can you inform P-Bot of this? This is actually a light pole, not a power pole that is falling over.
1: Copy out, let me know.

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1: 405, yes.
0: Can you put us back on this call? I hit the wrong button.
1: Can I have a ship back on it? Engine 5 from Option 1.
2: Engine 5, yeah, the light pole is not blocking traffic. Police are on scene. It's taped off, we're going to clear.
1: Kevin, thank you.

Right, 375, it's an investigation call at David Douglas High School, 1001 Southeast 135 Avenue for a phone call. Parker for Ops 1, 1313.

Truck 10 on the air, medic 305. This is a priority 2 Delta bleeding. Olivia Apartments, 3850 South Bond, number 647. Parker Trucks 1, 3013. Medic 310, priority 4 Charlie, sick person at 6244 Northeast Lombard. Parker Trucks 1. Medic 310, priority 4 Charlie, sick person at 6244 Northeast Lombard. Parker Trucks 1, 1314.

Truck 25, Bobby 1325, EMS 2, Southeast 6, 9 Avenue, Southeast Duke Street, Tucker, South 1. For Truck 25, Bobby 1325, it's an EMS 2, Southeast 6, 9 Avenue, Southeast Duke Street, Tucker, South 1, that's 3015.

Ninja 26, moving 304, Priority 2 Delta breathing problem at TAS Portland Road, 10505 North Portland Road, Tucker stops 1. Ninja 26, moving 304, Priority 2 Delta breathing problem at TAS Portland Road, 10505 North Portland Road, Tucker stops 1, is 1316.

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0: I'm seeing a medical issue in this call. Is this just a police matter?
1: Police are on scene requesting, saying that they have a patient here who can't breathe.
0: Construct 25 copies.
1: 1317.

Rescue 82, priority 2, seizure, unknown breathing, Charlie, 17, boarding, 2 concourse Charlie, rescue 82, priority 2, seizure, unknown breathing, Charlie, 17, boarding, 2 concourse Charlie, timeout, 13-18.

0: 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Rescue 6-2, Medic 3-2-3, Pride 2, Bravo, bleeding, 36403, Southeast Gordon Creek Road, Talker Stops 1, 3-2-20. 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

0: Medic 1301, Priority 4 Charlie Overdose, 5730 North Denver Avenue, Parker Tops 1. Medic 1301, Priority 4 Charlie Overdose, at 5730 North Denver Avenue, Parker Tops 1, 1345.
1: Medic 330, Air Force 1, is there escort? 330 cops?

Fringe 18 being requested to cut off a ring at 831 Southwest Evans Street. Talker stops 1. Engine 18, it's a ring cut off at 831 Southwest Evans Street. Talker stops 1. 3027.

Ninja 25 is Priority 6 Bravo outside fire. Southeast 92 in Powell, southeast corner. Tucker stops one. Ninja 25, it's an outside fire. Southeast 92 in Powell, southeast corner. Tucker stops one, 327.

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2: 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We're not getting any help on this one?
3: Yeah, that's how it came in. Let me know if you want somebody else to start. Yeah, it looks like it just came in as a priority 4 call.
0: Affirm.
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1: 36.
0: I was just wondering if there was any more notes. Is this person injured at all or just a lift assist?
2: Yeah, let me take a look here. One moment. So it looks like it'll be an 87-year-old female, and it is reported that she possibly injured her hip or pelvis, which comes in as a, it looks like a non-dangerous body area, but it does say that she's injured.
0: Copy, thank you.
2: You're welcome, 1401.

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1: Squad 6-2.
0: Do you have a number for a contact of the patient on this call?
1: I do have the caller's phone number. It doesn't say how they're related to this person, but it sounds like they were with them. That phone number is 562-386-9519.
0: Copy. Thank you.
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for Chat 1. It's a Friday 6 Alpha heat exposure in North Lombard, North Chautauqua, on a lift bus. Talker stops 1. Chat 1, it's a Friday 6 Alpha heat exposure at North Lombard, North Chautauqua, on a lift bus. 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
2: Over
1: chat one. So for some reason on this call, it only recommended you, but it looks like there's a note in here from AMR that they're sending BLS. Would you like us to start a BLS unit to go with you?
2: Yeah, if you could add a BLS unit, that's great.
1: Copy, will do. 1407.

Frigid 29, 1327, priority 2, Delta Breathing Pub and Oliver Station Apartments, 5990 Southeast 92, Unit 204. Parker, that's one for joint. Bravo 400 going with Chat 1 on this priority 6 Alpha. Heat exposure at Lombard and Chautauqua. 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

Engine 6, another 321, Priority 2 Bravo Fall at 2832 Northwest Thurman Street. Talk Group Stops 1. 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Talk Group Stops 1, 1410.

Fringe of 13 is a small outside fire. Northeast 21 Avenue, Northeast Multnomah Street. For a sewer grade on fire. Parker stops one. Fringe of 13 is a small outside fire. Northeast 21 Avenue, Northeast Multnomah Street. Parker stops one. 1412.

Civic 318, party for Charlie Transfer, 4805, Ruby Gleason, number 18, Soccer Plus 1. 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
1: 318.
0: Confirming this is a 2-unit response.
1: Medic 318 came in as a priority 4 transfer.
0: Bobby, I'm just reading the note here. It says to send 2 units.
1: I will try and clarify here. Stand by just a moment.
2: Something.
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0: Medic 318, we're trying to clarify. We're going to give AMR a call. They're the ones who set this up. That looks like it's some sort of, like, possible just information about if it's that type of response, but we don't know if this is for a balloon pump transport or not.
1: Copy.
2: Ninja 13's arrived with two small areas of spot fires in the park, yes.
0: Ninja 13's arrived with two small areas of spot fires at 1417.

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2: Greenway, south of Talbot. Talker stops one. Bridge 15, Mother 355, Parking 2, Delta Falls, 2600 blocks south of Fairmont on the trail. Talker stops one, 1418.

0: Clinic 305, Party 4 Charlie, behavioral issue at Rose Haven Youth Shelter, 1740 Northwest Gleason, talk group stops funds 1420. Engine 25, Clinic 1302, going with police on a pedestrian struck, Southeast 40th Avenue, Southeast Powell, talk group stops funds. Engine 25, Medic 1302, going with police on a Priority 2 Delta pedestrian struck, Southeast 40th Avenue, Southeast Powell, talk group stops 1421.
1: Staging on this.
2: Copy that. They're en route, and I'll let them know you're going to stage.
3: Outside Medic 318, go.
2: Yeah, so that was just some kind of notes that got automated, like got automatically added to the call. AMR wasn't even sure why, so that it was just a one normal Priority 4 call.
3: Copy. And is this in the ER?
2: It looks like it's in the ER. All we have is room 18.
3: Copy, thanks. Hold on.
2: 1422.

0: Printon 7, Mother 324, Priority 2 Delta, chest pain at Hazelwood Community Apartments, 11939 Northeast Davis, Tuckert, Saskatchewan. Engine 7, 9324, Priority 2 Delta, chest pain at Hazelwood Community Apartments, 11939 Northeast Davis, Tuckert, Saskatchewan, 422.
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0: 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We've arrived at the Markham Trail. We're going to start heading up, and we'll let you guys advise you guys what we need to have when we get to the patient.
1: Medic 355, you copy that? 24 on scene. Medic 324 is on scene.

0: 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We are currently on Greenway.
1: 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Question for them for the trail.
2: Dispatch, we need 15. We are at the incident location, and we're heading, there's a trailhead right at that spot. We're heading up the hill. Medic 355 is you guys on the top. We'll advise when we reach a patient if this is the best access.

0: desk and you're ditching, did the patient or the person helping the patient out, did they advise how far down or far up the patient is up the trail?
1: Doesn't look like it. We can try and do a call back and see if we can get any better.
2: My 355 off of Greenway Trailhead. They're about 100 yards off the road.
1: Oh, 355, copy.

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1: Five, we are with patient. I think fire will be able to cancel.
0: They're there. Do you want me to cancel them or hold off for a moment?
1: Why don't you go ahead and cancel them?
0: Copy. Engine 15, you can be clear.
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2: 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Squad 12, Medic 356, police are on scene. 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

0: Squad 12. Free medic 356, police are on scene saying that this person looks like they may have run themselves over. It looks like it might be a trauma entry, and she is not trapped or pinned.
1: Oh, thank you.
2: Rescue 74, medic 306, party 2 Charlie Stroke, 122 Southeast 195 Avenue, Ops 1. Rescue 74, medic 306, party 2 Charlie Stroke, 122 Southeast 195 Avenue, Ops 1, 1443.

0401, responding with the port of Prodi 6 Alpha diabetic problem, going to base Alderwood, PDX dispatch. Bravo 401, responding with the port of Prodi 6 Alpha diabetic problem, going to base Alderwood, PDX dispatch, 1444.

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0: Do you have any better information?
1: 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They are mapping closer to 97th. I will clarify with them. Ask them, they're directly across the street from Glass House.
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1: 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And it looks like they just went en route. 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
2: 7, did we get cleared from this?
1: It's affirmative, you can be clear.
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Medic 1325, Pregnant 6 Alpha, chest pain 7704 Southeast Mitchell, number 101, Far Crypt Sox 1. Medic 1325, Pregnant 6 Alpha, chest pain at 7704 Southeast Mitchell Street, number 101, Far Crypt Sox 1, Sports 54.

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0: Yeah, we require an ALS unit on this one.
1: Copy ALS unit.

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Talk group stops 1, 4287.

0: do we have any updates on police? Looks like this is going to be a PD matter.
1: Negative. It is still in their queue. It looks like it's the first one for the district officer since they're available.
0: Understood. Thanks.
1: You're welcome. It's 1459.
2: Go for everyone.
1: I-322 is on scene. It's 1459.
2: Okay, so I'll bring these guys back out and wait. Good copy.
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2: 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Medic 307, Priority 4, Charlie, transferred 4 in health, 10230 Southeast Cherry Blossom Drive. 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
1: And slide six, go ahead.
0: With the confusion of the call notes and the last report of a possible assault from the suspect still on scene, page 76, can we stage it?
1: I'll ask the deputies. They are en route.
0: 76, copies.
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Medic 311, AMR 6 at Trenton Terrace Apartments, 4720 North Trenton, talk group stops 1.

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0: 3-3-4 on scene, 1533. Fire dispatch calling box 2521, report of an apartment fire at 4439 Southeast 57 Avenue. Officer will be in use, it's 1533.
1: 4, squad 1, engine 25, engine 11, engine 9, truck 25, C4, talk group is ops 3, 533.

And with all companies in route, this is going to be a repeat of the Delta level structure fire at a small apartment building, 4439 Southeast 57 Avenue. This is reports of smoke coming from the kitchen. This is being called in by a neighbor, and this will be a single-story apartment. And this is going to be for Squad 1, Engine 25, Engine 11, Engine 9, Truck 25, and C4, and we will be working on Ops 3 at 1535.

0: It's 25 to arrive. We've got a small apartment complex, 4 units. We've got nothing showing. We've got people outside. Agent 25 will be investigating. And Agent 25 will be 57th Street Command. We'll be in investigation mode.
1: Engine 25 arrived to a small apartment, 4 units, nothing showing, people outside. Engine 25A will have 57th Command, and B will be investigating in investigative mode at 1536.
2: And on top of a gray Chevy Tahoe, Parker stops one. Engine 14 is the power line down, 1626 Northeast Morgan. It's down on top of a gray Chevy Tahoe. Parker stops one, 1536.
3: And engine 25.
0: Cut.
3: Looks like burnt food. No extension this time. We are checking still. Standby.
0: Standing by. Yeah, as soon as you know there's no extension, let me know. We're going to recall it.
2: Eval, the Radiator Building, 3530 North Vancouver, Unit 400, Talk Rip Tops 1. 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
3: It was burnt food. We're going to clear out the smoke gauge and recall it. No extensions.
0: Command copy, burnt food, no extensions. Dispatch and all companies will put a recall in on this box. We'll keep engine 25 on it. We'll be going back to Ops 1. Dispatch, you can have Ops back.
1: Dispatch copies the recall of the Delta Level Structure Fire at 4439 Southeast 57th Avenue for burnt food. Engine 25 will be working. All others will be clearing. Ops 3 is going to be clear at 1537.

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5: Sorry, is there traffic for 315?
2: Yes, there is a call for police to respond with you. 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There is no mention of violence in the call.
5: Copy that. Thank you.
2: You're welcome. 1547.

Fringe 19, it is a telephone power pole on fire, and the electrical lines on fire as well. Taste of Szechuan, 1411 Northeast 82 Avenue. Lots of colors on this. Fringe 19, that's a power pole on fire with the lines on fire as well. That Taste of Szechuan, 1411 Northeast 82 Avenue. Talk group South Swans, 5047.

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1: Yeah, they have not yet. We are calling them now.

Digit 13, Medic 306, Priority 2, unknown problem, unable to triage at Weiser Commons Apartments, 1529 Northeast 21st Avenue, number 104, Talker Reception. 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
1: 1651.
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1: Copy. We'll let them know. Thank you, 1554. 435 Southeast Sequoia, Unit 12C, Charlie Tucker was off 1554.

0: N71 Riverview East of Division for some trees and bushes in the middle of the road on fire. Talk about fun. Engine 71 Riverview and just east of Division for some trees and bushes on fire. Talk about fun. 1555.
1: We're going to go ahead and clear the scene.
0: Copy. Thank you. All officers know 1556.

0: 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Can you give us a better description of their location?
1: They said they're by the disc golf court or area, and their call was mapping at the little path that crosses over the railroad toward the south.
0: 22, copy. Thank you.
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for truck 8, it's a general fire alarm at Kentwood Apartments, 2044 North Kilpatrick Street, Talker Stops 1. Truck 8, it's a general fire alarm at Kentwood Apartments, 2044 North Kilpatrick Street, Talker Stops 1, 1600.

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0: 315, whenever EMS dispatch, can we just confirm that they still want us to cancel over Alphon?
1: I don't believe they want you to cancel. It was Medic 314 that was being cleared, and Medic 316 is the one on this call.
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1: 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Engine 71 on the air, Medic 330, Priority 2 Delta, pregnancy with imminent delivery at West Apartments, 234 Northwest 1st Street, Unit 102, Talker, Pops, 1. Engine 71 on the air, Medic 330, Priority 2 Delta, pregnancy with imminent delivery, West Apartments, 234 Northwest 1st Street, Unit 102. 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
0: 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Do you have an update for this call?
1: 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We are checking with a call taker for clarification on this. I believe they're locked out of their apartment and left the stove on, but we're not sure.
0: 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We'll start heading that way, code 1. 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
1: Copy 1615.

0: 10 to 13 confirmed they are locked out, but their stove is on. No known fire yet. They just left the stove on.
1: 10 to 13 copy. We'll continue.
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Precinct 32, police request for you to Northwest 257 and North Frontage Road to help after an accident to get a vehicle unstuck. Talk group's going to be out. Swan at 1620.

0: 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Reading the notes, how do they need to get the vehicle unstuck? This might be a truck 71 call.
1: All I have is that it's somehow stuck on the semi. I don't know if that's the bumpers or what. I'll try to check with the call taker and see if they have any better.
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1: 1521.

Medic 318, police on scene requesting you on an EMS-6, Northwest Flanders, Northwest Park, Falkirk, Tops 1. Medic 318, police on scene requesting you on an EMS-6 after a fight, Northwest Flanders, Northwest Park Avenue, Falkirk, Tops 1, 6 and 23.

0: Also medic 318.
1: Go ahead.
0: We're clear enter on this.
1: Yes, there's no current violence. Everyone's dispersed, just one patient there.
0: Copy, you can show us that.
1: En route, 1624. 2 from Ops 1.
2: 7-2.
1: Deputy's on scene, so you can be in service. No need for fire.
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Fire dispatch with a traffic rollover accident for Engine 21, Squad 1, C1, Medic 208. This is going to be Morrison Bridge in Belmont, where it crosses with Grand. Talk group is up 6 for this. Again, fire dispatch with a rollover accident at Morrison Bridge and Belmont Ramp to Southeast Grand. This is going to be for Engine 21, Squad 1, C1, Medic 308. 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
3: 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Off 6. Thank you.
1: Thank you. 1631.
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0: 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Police on scene with a vehicle on its side. Appears to be a hit and run. This is for Engine 21, Squad 1, C1, and Medic 333. 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
2: C1, copy. Does it sound like it's occupied?
0: 1632. Pre-accident. They are on scene.
2: C1, copy. Thanks.

0: 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Talk group's going to be on fun. Engine 4, smoke detector alarm at 2059 Southwest Park Avenue. 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
1: Doesn't look like anyone's in there. This is actually going to be on the Morrison Street, Morrison and Grant, just approaching the bridge. Squad 1's in command. Squad 1 VOB investigating.
2: Copy, Smalls to be on its side. Nobody appears to be inside. Morrison and Grand approaching the bridge. Squad 1 has command. B team investigating 1633.
1: Into all companies from Squad 1. Yeah, we got confirmation. There's nobody inside the call in the car. No pin in. So we can clear all the companies except for we'll keep our medic coming. We'll switch back to Ops 1.
2: The recall of the rollover accident. Morrison and Grant keeping Squad 1 on scene and Medic 333 continuing, going back to Ops 1 at 1634.
0: Medic 324, it's a Priority 4 Charlie Sick person, 14309 South East Yam Hill Street, Talk Group's Ops 1. Medic 324, Priority 4 Charlie Sick person, 14309 South East Yam Hill, Talk Group's Ops 1, 1634. And this will be a recall of the roller incident, Morrison Bridge and Belmont at Grand. It looks like Squad 1, Medic 333 continuing, everybody else clearing, and back to Ops 1, 6234.
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0: Yeah, we have a heavy duty power wire. We can't establish whether it's live or not. 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It's in the middle of the street. We're not going to be able to block it off.
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1: Expedited response, and they do have someone starting, and police are also en route. Looks like the closest unit's from 61 and Gleason.
2: Copy. I was just about to text you that it's closed down both lanes due to the fact that the line is across all eastbound traffic.
1: Both directions. 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I'll let them know. 1652.
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0: 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He'll be waiting in the lobby.
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Chat 3, Bravo level, unknown medical alarm, Woodland Heights Retirement Center, 11625 Southeast Boise Street, Unit 307, respond on Ops 1 to 1657.